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0: Here is your Environment Canada weather forecast for Fredericton, Oromocto, and the Capital Region. Friday night, skies should begin to clear with a comfortable overnight low of around 14 degrees. Looking to Saturday and the weekend, should see a warmer day ahead with a mix of sun and cloud. There's the possibility of a couple of afternoon showers, but much of the day should be dry, high reaching 27 degrees, with increasing humidity by late afternoon. And Saturday night, partly cloudy skies with a low near 14 degrees, providing pleasant conditions for any evening plans. Your extended outlook for Sunday looks warm and humid with a mix of sun and cloud and the chance of a few showers. That's your Environment Canada forecast for Fredericton, Oromocto, and the Capital Region.
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3: Yeah.

We've got some rhythm and blues that will move your shoes. Spread the joy from your official home of the blues in the new music capital of the American South, Orlando, Florida. I'm your host, Tommy Thompson, and the fun has just begun as we enter hour two on tonight's program. We received a whole mess of new blues CDs this week. What we have here is a cross-section of both old and new blues stylings that are different in many respects, but all still the blues. Mary Lane is a good example of the old and the new coming together in one recording. Mary is 83, but sounds totally modern at times. There are guest stars galore like Billy Branch, Dave Spector, and the late Eddie Shaw, helping to give the record a real modern twist. The album title is Traveling Woman, and this is the title track on Smokestack Lightning.

Tomiko Dixon is the granddaughter of Willie Dixon, one of the most important figures in the history of the blues. One listen to this new CD, Blues Arising, and there's little doubt that Tomiko has the music in her soul in the same sense that her granddaddy did. That's not surprising to those of us here on Smokestack Lightning who have watched numerous second and third generation blues men and women enjoy success in the world of the blues. You heard the Willie Dixon classic tune, Little Red Rooster. Bad Tattoo is Mighty Mike Shermer's seventh album. It was recorded in Kid Anderson's Greaseland studio in San Jose, California, one of the coolest recording venues in the music world. The record has numerous contributors, including Rick Estrin, Chris Kane, and soul singer Billy Price. This is Lover's Hall of Fame, featuring Dennis Dove on the vocals.

0: Leo Bud Welch was Mississippi born and raised and worked as a lumberjack most of his life. He passed away last year at the age of 85. Over the years, he had practiced the guitar and the harmonica diligently. And in 2014, after being recorded playing live at a birthday party, he was invited to record an album of country blues and gospel for Fat Possum Records. His last recording was the one I have here in my sweaty little fist, The Angels in Heaven Done Signed My Name. You heard Don't Let the Devil Ride. There are four brand new discs sitting here waiting for a spin. We'll be right back to Get Her Done. Don't go anywhere.
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Innovative, smart, and unpredictable. This is Smokestack Lightning Blues Radio, and your host tonight is none other than myself, Tommy Thompson. You know, it's really hard to be humble when you are this good. We're working on a big pile of new stuff, and next up are Susan Williams and the Right Groove Band. This Chicago-based group has a unique approach using two basses to create a funky point-counterpoint rhythm that live audiences just seem to love. They went to Memphis last year to compete in the International Blues Challenge and have been playing festivals all around the Midwest, most recently playing the Chicago Blues Festival on Rosa's stage. That's a big honor. Their CD title is It's About Time, and this is Tell Me You Love Me.

Sugar Ray Rayford was born in Tyler, Texas, and raised in San Diego. His mother passed away when he was quite young, and he was raised by his grandmother, who signed him up for the church choir when he was only 7. He moved on to secular music when he was 12 years old, leading to a singing career of both soul and gospel music, something he never thought he would be able to do. Sugar Ray's 5th album since 2010 is Somebody Save Me, and you heard Time to Get Moving. Gary Clark Jr. was raised in Austin, Texas, one of America's great blues capitals. As a musician, he is best known for his fusion of blues, rock, and soul music with occasional elements of hip-hop just sort of thrown in there to keep it all on the leading edge. In 2011, Gary signed with Warner Brothers Records and released the Bright Lights EP. Since then, he has recorded 5 studio CDs, 2 live CDs, and 3 EPs. The latest release is entitled This Land, and this is Feed the Babies.

0: Out of our hometown, Orlando, Florida, comes Joe Survival Caruso. He is a native of New Orleans and spends a good deal of time there. Joe's music is hot and spicy, just what you would expect from a New Orleans-trained blues musician, the real deal. His new album is Sunshine Blues, and the track you heard was Jammin' Guitar Joe. We'll be back soon with some of the trending CDs in the blues this week. Don't run off. If you want to be in the know, this is the place you got to be.
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This is Smokestack Lightning, where we play the old school and the new cool. It's simply the best the blues has to offer for every generation. When we use the term trending on Smokestack Lightning, it means the CD in question or the artist in question is making a difference. Some CDs enter the studio and just sort of go nowhere. Then there are others that make an immediate impact. These are the CDs that usually make a quick trip into our top 25. There are 8 CDs in our trending segment this week. The real measure of a CD is, once you've heard it, do you want to hear it again? Then the ultimate measurement is, do you want to put it on your iPhone or even on your car stereo like I do? These are the CDs you'll hear in our trending segment. Boo Boo Davis is a gut bucket bluesman out of Drew, Mississippi, the cotton capital of the South. When he was young, the large numbers of field workers who came there to pick cotton attracted the best musicians from surrounding areas to entertain them all on Saturday night. The entire Delta region was rich with the blues, but the town of Drew was a particularly fertile one. Boo Boo not only picked the cotton, he led the field chants and entertained the juke joints on Saturday night. He is one of the last of a dying breed. The new CD is entitled Tree Man, and this is Dirt Road.

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1: This is Blues to Howl for Ragnar's Smokestack Lightning.

Willie Buck spent years performing on what later would become known as the Chitlin' Circuit. Shortly after developing a reputation, Willie did what a lot of Southern performers do. He migrated to Chicago in 1954. He has been with Delmark Records now since 2010 and has three recorded albums under his belt, the most recent being The Willie Buck Way. The track you heard was There's a Woman. Big Joe and the Dynaflows are a jump blues band led by Big Joe Maher. The band tours relentlessly on their own and also with Delbert McClinton. Their new album is entitled Rock House Party, and this is Drivin' Wheel, a song written by Roosevelt Sykes way back in 1936.

Hey, everybody. Everything gonna be all right. That's because you're listening to Smokestack Lightning. This is Crooked Eye Tommy, and you're listening to the best blues in the world.

0: Big Eyes Smith is the son of deceased Hall of Famer Willie Big Eyes Smith, who was a regular member of the Muddy Waters Band. Kenny grew up in the blues, rubbing elbows with many of the best musicians in the world. He has developed a reputation as being one of the best drummers on the planet and also knows most of the best musicians in the world, so it was more than time for him to record his own record album. On the Big Eye label, you heard What in the World, which can be found on the album Drop the Hammer. We'll be right back with four more CDs that are trending positive on Smokestack Lightning. Sit tight, do right, and we'll be back in about 2 minutes.
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3: Here is your Environment Canada weather forecast for Fredericton, Oromocto, and the Capital Region. Friday night, skies should begin to clear with a comfortable overnight low of around 14 degrees. Looking to Saturday and the weekend, should see a warmer day ahead with a mix of sun and cloud. There's the possibility of a couple of afternoon showers, but much of the day should be dry, high reaching 27 degrees, with increasing humidity by late afternoon. And Saturday night, partly cloudy skies with a low near 14 degrees, providing pleasant conditions for any evening plans. Your extended outlook for Sunday looks warm and humid with a mix of sun and cloud and the chance of a few showers. That's your Environment Canada forecast for Fredericton, Oromocto, and the Capital Region. Have
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0: This is Smokestack Lightning, and we got Fatback Funk, some blistering blues, and lowdown grooves all whipped up together in a soul stew sure to cure what ails you. This is your host, Tommy Thompson, inviting you to sit back and enjoy the best blues on the planet. Tommy Castro and the Painkillers have recorded 7 albums for Alligator Records, starting with Hard Believer back in 2009. The new CD, Killin' It Live, has been a part of Smokestack Lightning now since the beginning of the new year and shows no sign of losing momentum. Given the fact that several high-quality new CDs have entered our top 25 recently, Killin' It Live is still trending very strong. This is Lose Lose.
1: Now, I wouldn't dream of coming to Pauling, New York without playing a low-down funky blues.

Benny Turner and Cash McCall also have demonstrated some serious staying power since entering our top 25 about 3 months ago. From the new album Going Back Home, that was the Willie Dixon pen classic, Spoonful. Joanne Bro's live album is brand new in the studio, but it got recognized right away and passed the second listening test with no problems. Don't be surprised if this CD sneaks into our top 25 for the end of the month in March. This is Black Cat Bones.

0: John Primer's new album, Soul of a Blues Man, is just one of several CDs by modern-day legends to find a spot in our top 25 recently. Primer's career has spanned over four decades and includes stints with Willie Dixon's Chicago Blues All-Stars, the Muddy Waters Band, and Magic Slim and the Teardrops. You heard Nothing Takes the Place of You. Somebody go out back and fire up the Soul Tub. It's almost time for my favorite part of the whole program. We will be right back.
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Welcome back. This is Smokestack Lightning Soul Tub, bringing you the hippest new modern soul music from all around the planet. I see we have the Soul Tub cranked up to the Make Me Sweat setting. We've got the Wild Turkey ready to pour and a few premium cigars all fired up. So let's get with it. We have a brand new CD to lead off the Soul Tub segment tonight. I just previewed it yesterday. This is a group we know very little about. Groove Country All-Stars is their name. Dream Angel is the album title, and this is the title track on Smokestack Lightning's Soul Tub.

Guys, this is Wendell Holmes of the Holmes Brothers, and whenever I'm in Orlando, I always, always listen to Smokestack Lightning, and you better do the same.

Niecy was born and raised in Motown. In fact, you could say Detroit served as a musical playground for Niecy, growing up in a household filled with music from big band jazz to psychedelic rock. All the rainbow of musical genres have strongly influenced her unique soul blues style. The new album is entitled Trouble with a capital T, and you heard Waiting for the Other Shoe to Drop. Ms. Zeno, the Mojo Queen, has lived and worked in Memphis for most of her career. In fact, Beale Street is like a second home to her. Her new album is Back in Love, and this is the title track on Smokestack Lightning Soul Tub.

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1: Man, I got trouble. Double trouble, y'all.

0: Jay Hammer records for the Echo label in Memphis and works the Chitlin' circuit on a regular basis. His new CD is entitled Trouble Trouble, and you heard the title track. And that, my friends, is all we have time for on the Soul Tub segment this evening. As much as I hate to do it, let's turn off the tub and head back inside. Let's use this opportunity to take a short break. We'll be back in a couple of minutes.
1: Just playing you a little guitar from the new music, Capital of the American South. I'm Craig Chiquiso, and this is Smokestack Lightning. If it wasn't for Smokestack.

Welcome back, my friends, to the show that never ends. This is Smokestack Lightning, getting it right each and every night from Orlando, Florida, the new music capital of the American South. I'm Tommy Thompson, your host this evening. There's enough time left in the hour to retire a couple of last year's most memorable CDs to the archives, so let's just do it. Delta Moon is an American swamp blues band that originated in Atlanta, GA. The group's name came to founder Mark Johnson while on a pilgrimage to Muddy Waters Cabin near Clarksdale, Mississippi. In 2003, Delta Moon won the International Blues Challenge in Memphis, taking them from virtually unknown to well-known in one brief evening. Their 2018 album release was entitled Babylon is Falling, and this is Somebody in My Home.

J.W. Jones is a Canadian blues guitarist, singer, songwriter, and band leader. He is a Juno Award nominee, Billboard Magazine Top 10 Selling Artist, and winner of the International Blues Challenge's Best Self-Produced CD Award for his release, High Temperature, which was back in 2017. Last year, he released his first live CD, and it was a good one. You heard the Albert King Penn classic, You're Gonna Need Me. Jim Alchin played a pivotal role in the development of Microsoft Windows while practicing his guitar in his spare time. He's a big-time blues man these days with a CD entitled Prime Blues, which was released last year. With some help from Mike Zito, this is Enough is Enough.

From Jim Alchin and Mike Zito, that was Enough is Enough. And it looks like that's all we have time for in Hour 3 tonight. On behalf of the entire Lightning team, I hope you've had half as much fun listening to this mess as we've had bringing it all to you. For most of you, the best is yet to come. Stand by for the best of Smokestack Lightning. While we've got Jim Alchin on the turntable, let's give a listen to Drownin' as we head to the top of the hour.

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2: Here is your Environment Canada weather forecast for Fredericton, Oromocto, and the Capital Region. Friday night, skies should begin to clear with a comfortable overnight low of around 14 degrees. Looking to Saturday and the weekend, should see a warmer day ahead with a mix of sun and cloud. There's the possibility of a couple of afternoon showers, but much of the day should be dry, high reaching 27 degrees, with increasing humidity by late afternoon. And Saturday night, partly cloudy skies with a low near 14 degrees, providing pleasant conditions for any evening plans. Your extended outlook for Sunday looks warm and humid with a mix of sun and cloud and the chance of a few showers. That's your Environment Canada forecast for Fredericton, Oromocto, and the Capital Region. Have a safe
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From the new music capital of the American South, Orlando, Florida, this is the best of Smokestack Lightning, and I'm your host tonight, Tommy Thompson. Over the last 27 years, the Smokestack team has accumulated a digital blues music library second to none. 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One full hour of high-powered blues that will keep your heart pounding and your toes tapping. Up first tonight is a track from ZZ Top's 2012 CD, La Futura. The album was recorded at the Phone Box Recording Studios in Houston, Texas. Billy Gibbons said, "We thought long and hard about what this album should be. We wanted to recall the directness of our early stuff, but not turn our backs on modern contemporary technology. The result of this melting of the past and the future is, of course, La Futura. This is I Gots to Get Paid."

listening to the best blues in the world down here in Orlando, Florida. Yeah, we call it Smokestack Lightning.

Shop and I Gots to Get Paid, followed by the Black Keys. From their 2012 Alive record CD, The Big Come Up, you heard I'll Be Your Man, which was the theme song for the HBO series Hung. Before his death in 2012, B.B. King recorded a couple of duets albums, the first being Deuces Wild in 1997. In 2005, he released B.B. King and Friends 80, which contained this excellent track recorded with Sheryl Crow, I Need Your Love So Bad.

0: Lonnie Brooks passed away in 2017. He was a native of Louisiana but lived most of his life in Chicago, where he was a headliner for Alligator Records. He recorded 11 albums for that label over the years and had a live act that drew large crowds all over the city. Perhaps his most dynamic album was Satisfaction Guaranteed from 1991. You heard Hold On to the Memories. We'll be back in a flash with the rest of the cash right after this.
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This is the best of Smokestack Lightning, laying down some of that crazy sound from way down south in Dixie, Orlando, Florida. I'm your host, Tommy Thompson, and it's time for your weekly blast from the past as we dig deep into the vaults for some of the best blues ever recorded. Let's rummage around here in the Ilac and Nickel Vault and see what ancient treasures we can turn up this week. Now, here's a good one. Ray Charles was the master of R&B, blues, and soul. Many music historians give Ray much of the credit for creating the genre we simply call soul music today. And on top of that, Ray Charles was a jazz keyboardist who could hold his own with anyone. His 1960 record album, Genius Plus Soul Equal Jazz, wraps it all up in one impressive package. This is I've Got News for You, one of the great recordings of all time.

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1: Jesse James and Frank James, Billy Kid, all the rest. Supposed to be some bad cats out there in the West. 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
1: Johnny Watson Jr. was known professionally as Johnny Guitar Watson, an American blues and soul musician who played a major role in the emergence of funk in the 1960s. He was a flamboyant showman and electric guitarist in the style of T-Bone Walker. His creative reinvention in the 1970s with funk overtones saw Watson have hits with Ain't That a Bitch and Superman Lover. His successful recording career spanned over 40 years. From the King Records R&B box set, you heard Gangster of Love. Before they were a rock and roll band, the Rolling Stones were a blues and R&B cover band, and a damn good one, too. Their alliance as a band goes all the way back to 1962. Their second record album, 12x5, on the London label, was released in 1965 and contained songs like the Jagger, Richards, Blues Rocker, Grown Up All Wrong, one of their first as a songwriting team.

0: Sam Cooke was a soul crooner of the first order, but he couldn't help wanting to record Willie Dixon's hard-edged classic blues song, Little Red Rooster. It can be found on the album Nightbeat from 1963. We hope you enjoyed our Goldie Oldie segment for this evening. We'll be back soon with tonight's last set. Remember, we always save the best for last, so you can't go to bed just yet.
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0: This is your host, Tommy Thompson, bringing you nothing but the biggest hits in the blues from all around the world. It's all killer, no filler, on the best of Smokestack Lightning. Cece James has been dubbed the vocal volcano. She has been singing and writing songs for over 20 years, gathering up stellar reviews and awards from all three of the CDs that she has released. Spiritually Wet, her first pop-funk CD, took home the Los Angeles Independent Artist of the Year Award. From her 2012 album, Blood Red Blues, this is Walk On.

James Harmon grew up in Panama City Beach, Florida. He had a serious craving for blues and R&B music from an early age and was notorious for sneaking into beach bars with a fake mustache. This long before he was of an appropriate age, I might add. One night, he snuck into the stage and sang a song that stirred the whole room, and a career of a blues man was born. From the 2003 album Lonesome Moon Trance, you heard the Miss Bessie May Blues. Otis Rush passed away last year, leaving behind a legacy that places him clearly in the top tier of all bluesmen who have preceded him. From the 1998 album Any Place I'm Going, this is Any Place I'm Going.

Jawbone is a blues-based duo comprised of roots music specialist Hugh Poole and multi-instrumentalist John Ragusa. The combo originally formed way back in 1996 to play at the Brotherhood of Thieves on Nantucket Island, where they have a cult following. Their original cassette release, Mulebone, was recorded in Hugh's apartment and sold several hundred copies on their repeated visits to Nantucket. You heard Keep On Moving. Now, before we close the show tonight, let me urge all of the listeners who are out and about listening to Smokestack Lightning to support your local blues venues. This is very important because live performance is the lifeblood of the blues. 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On behalf of Paul Noonan, Marvin Rooks, Rob McKinney, Larry Anderson, and the entire Lightning team, this is Tommy Thompson wishing you good times, good luck, good love, and most of all, good blues on Smokestack Lightning. Let's close it out tonight with Raphael Resnick and Alex Schultz. This is Soul Dressing. Good night, everybody.

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2: Here is your Environment Canada weather forecast for Fredericton, Oromocto, and the Capital Region. Friday night, skies should begin to clear with a comfortable overnight low of around 14 degrees. Looking to Saturday and the weekend, should see a warmer day ahead with a mix of sun and cloud. There's the possibility of a couple of afternoon showers, but much of the day should be dry, high reaching 27 degrees, with increasing humidity by late afternoon. And Saturday night, partly cloudy skies with a low near 14 degrees, providing pleasant conditions for any evening plans. Your extended outlook for Sunday looks warm and humid with a mix of sun and cloud and the chance of a few showers. That's your Environment Canada forecast for Fredericton, Oromocto, and the Capital Region.
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2: Here is your Environment Canada weather forecast for Fredericton, Oromocto, and the Capital Region. Friday night, skies should begin to clear with a comfortable overnight low of around 14 degrees. Looking to Saturday and the weekend, should see a warmer day ahead with a mix of sun and cloud. There's the possibility of a couple of afternoon showers, but much of the day should be dry, high reaching 27 degrees, with increasing humidity by late afternoon. And Saturday night, partly cloudy skies with a low near 14 degrees, providing pleasant conditions for any evening plans. Your extended outlook for Sunday looks warm and humid with a mix of sun and cloud and the chance of a few showers. That's your Environment Canada forecast for Fredericton, Oromocto, and the Capital Region.
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2: Here is your Environment Canada weather forecast for Fredericton, Oromocto, and the Capital Region. Friday night, skies should begin to clear with a comfortable overnight low of around 14 degrees. Looking to Saturday and the weekend, should see a warmer day ahead with a mix of sun and cloud. There's the possibility of a couple of afternoon showers, but much of the day should be dry, high reaching 27 degrees, with increasing humidity by late afternoon. And Saturday night, partly cloudy skies with a low near 14 degrees, providing pleasant conditions for any evening plans. Your extended outlook for Sunday looks warm and humid with a mix of sun and cloud and the chance of a few showers. That's your Environment Canada forecast for Fredericton, Oromocto, and the Capital Region. Have a safe and enjoyable weekend.
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5: 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First, we'll hear from Terry Harmonica Bean. Then we'll close the show out with a set from Watermelon Slim.
6: Beale Street Caravan contributor Preston Lauterbach returns to continue his series, The Chitlin' Circuit and The Road to Rock and Roll.
5: That's all coming up right now on Beale Street Caravan.
6: Hey, Pat.
5: Hey, Kevin.
6: We're back with music from Bridging the Blues, and we've got two great artists lined up for our listeners this week. We've built all season long on the work we did during Bridging the Blues this past fall. From that work, we've been able to shine a light on the amazing indigenous folk and blues scene that thrives all across the Mississippi Delta. And that's where we met this week's first artist, Mr. Terry Harmonica Bean.
5: Terry Bean grew up in Pontotoc, Mississippi. His father was a sharecropper, and Terry and his 14 siblings grew up working in the cotton fields. His father was a musician and earned extra money for the family by hosting house parties on the weekend.
6: Terry's musical talents blossomed early, and soon his father incorporated him into the band.
5: But Terry had other talents, too. He was a star athlete and left the Delta right after high school to pursue a career in professional baseball.
6: Sadly, injuries sustained in an automobile accident derailed those ambitions, so he returned home to focus on music again, picking up gigs with bluesman Lonnie Pitchford and Beale Street Caravan favorite T-Model Ford.
5: Of course, he eventually ventured forward on his own, and he's been a mainstay of festivals and events around the Delta ever since.
6: Here's Terry Harmonica Bean, live on Beale Street Caravan.
8: Everybody having a good time. My grandfather, Mr. Rossie Johnson, used to sit on the back porch picking my grandmother all the time. 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
1: But first, we're going to turn it over to Beale Street Caravan contributor Preston Lauterbach as he explores the fascinating subjects of his book, The Chitlin' Circuit and the Road to Rock and Roll.
3: In the time that Louis Jordan, Wynonie Harris, and Amos Milburn were transforming the sounds of black pop music, a new piece of lingo evolved, or at least a new meaning.

for an old favorite came into use. Chitlin' Circuit partiers had talked about rockin' since the 20s. It was a slightly more polite version of a similar-sounding synonym for sexual intercourse. During World War II, critics writing in the black press began to use rock as a verb, noun, and adjective when reviewing the work of this loud, brash new crop of musicians. In January of 1946, a Chicago Defender review of a Louis Jordan said the Royal Theater was rockin'. A few weeks later, the Louisiana Weekly said that Dave Bartholomew, before he gained fame as Fats Domino's partner, rocked Club Greystone in New Orleans. While Bartholomew rocked New Orleans clubs, another New Orleanian was working across the Gulf in Galveston, Texas. Roy Brown had gotten a job there at a brothel and hashish house called Club Grenada. He put together a combo in the Louis Jordan framework, and they entertained and ran dope nightly. The boss at Club Grenada, an enterprising lady named Mary Russell, arranged for Roy and his band to perform on the radio and entice locals to the club. The jingle Roy composed promised there'd be good rockin' tonight at Club Grenada.

Roy walked a block to the Dewdrop Inn, New Orleans' Chitlin Circuit hub, where the popular rocker Cecil Gant was performing. Unlike Winoni, Cecil Gant was all ears for Roy's song. In fact, he immediately called Jules Braun, president of Deluxe Records, and had Roy sing his song through the cigarette-stinking Dewdrop payphone. Braun said nothing, but asked Roy to hand the phone back to Gant. Braun told Gant, "Give him $50 and don't let him out of your sight." And that is how a revolution began, elevating a radio jingle for a Galveston whorehouse into a generation's anthem, popularizing one of the distinctive phrases in American culture. Roy left Galveston a short time later and landed back home in New Orleans, April 6th, 1947. With no money in his pockets and cardboard in the soles of his shoes, he hoped to sell his song. Roy learned that his hero, Winoni Harris, was at Foster's Rainbow Room. Roy found Winoni taking a break at the bar and told him, "I've got a song." Winoni groaned, "Oh no, not another one of these songs. Don't bother me, son." Incidentally, Winoni Harris did cover Good Rockin' Tonight after Roy's version became a hit. Back in New Orleans in 1947, the song got Roy Brown a job singing at Club Downbeat on South Rampart Street. As Roy recalled, "I was getting $10 a day, all the girls I need, and my blackberry wine." His follow-up song, Mighty Mighty Man, received a strong review in Billboard magazine, which called the tune a rockin' blues shout. In December 1948, Roy's Long About Midnight hit number one on Billboard's race chart. Roy Brown was ready to go national. He assembled a band called the Mighty Mighty Men, signed a contract with the top Chitlin Circuit talent agency, Universal Attractions, and hit the road. Throughout 1949, Roy brought rockin' from coast to coast, to small-town joints like the Blue Room in Vicksburg, Mississippi, to the Apollo Theater in Harlem. The group had developed dynamite chemistry working in New Orleans clubs, and they drove crowds wild. They wore matching suits and choreographed dance steps. Saxophonist Leroy Batman Rankin swooped onto the stage from the rafters and ran through the audience, blowing his horn on tables and bar tops. Roy said he sweat through four suits an hour. His record company released more songs while the tour rolled. First, Rockin' at Midnight, about which Billboard raved. Brown swings with a strong vocal and the band rockin' hard in the back. The next, Young Man's Rhythm, contains the line, "Good rockin', that's my name, they're gonna put my rock in the Hall of Fame." In November 1949, Roy and the Mighty Mighty Men took a day off from the road to record Boogie at Midnight. It captures the group's explosive style and is the strongest document of early rock and roll as it was developing on the Chitlin Circuit. Well, yeah.

Clearly, Boogie at Midnight rocks. Roy brought Chitlin' Circuit atmosphere to his songs. You hear him singing about getting drunk and tearing off the roof. He brought these sentiments, boozing, brawling, sex, and property destruction, and the rockin' lingo to pop music. And just as importantly, people everywhere heard it. His records were huge hits, and he toured coast to coast for much of the 1950s. Nevertheless, he is largely forgotten. Roy's boast in the lyrics of the song Young Man's Rhythm that his rock was going to be put in the Hall of Fame has proven untrue. Roy Brown is not among the artists enshrined in the Rock and Roll Hall of Fame, though many he inspired are there. We'll go out on Elvis Presley's take on the breakthrough Roy Brown number, Good Rockin' Tonight, recorded at Elvis's first session in 1954.

0: West on the blues. I heard the news. There's good rockin' tonight.
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4: Here is your Environment Canada weather forecast for Fredericton, Oromocto, and the Capital Region. Friday night, skies should begin to clear with a comfortable overnight low of around 14 degrees. Looking to Saturday and the weekend, should see a warmer day ahead with a mix of sun and cloud. There's the possibility of a couple of afternoon showers, but much of the day should be dry, high reaching 27 degrees, with increasing humidity by late afternoon. And Saturday night, partly cloudy skies with a low near 14 degrees, providing pleasant conditions for any evening plans. Your extended outlook for Sunday looks warm and humid with a mix of sun and cloud and the chance of a few showers. That's your Environment Canada forecast for Fredericton, Oromocto, and the Capital Region.
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1: From the Roadhouse Studios in the Little Blue House on the Wetlands in beautiful Iowa City, Iowa, my name is Tony Stidler-Denison. An old song in a new context opens this hour. Janova Magnus from a brand new release called Change in the Weather. Janova Magnus sings John Fogerty, of course. That was the CCR John Fogerty classic, Fortunate Son. This is another one of those hours that's so new you can practically smell the shrink wrap. Every track is from 2019, and 12 of the 15 tracks are from the past 90 days, along with two Roadhouse debuts this week. I've queued up John Tavius Willis, Michael Lee, Tad Robinson, Rhiannon Giddens, and Sean Murphy. Great new blues help support an old approach. To build another hour of the finest blues you've never heard, the 758th Roadhouse. Here's the 44s to keep the line moving from Twist the Knife. This is Cutting Deep in the Roadhouse.

44 has opened that set in a little unusual way. I don't normally open the first full set of the Roadhouse with an instrumental, but it seemed appropriate with that track. I was cutting deep from the Ripcat release, Twist a Knife. Whitney Shea makes her Roadhouse debut up next with Ain't No Weak Woman from the Little Village Foundation release, A Woman Rules the World. She did just sign with Roof Records. She's a four-time San Diego Music Award winner, including the 2019 Artist of the Year for the San Diego Music Awards. She's also a 2019 Blues Music Award nominee for

Robert Randolph and the Family Band from Brighter Days and Baptize Me. Michael Lee from his self-titled debut on Roof Records. Before that, with Love Her. And first up, Ash Grunwald and Trouble's Door featuring Mahalia Barnes and Kim Wilson. That's from his release called Mojo. You know, you really should get a hold of me in the Roadhouse. I make it really easy to do that. My email is tony@roadhousepodcast.com. 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Hope you'll take advantage of one of those many ways to get a hold of me, because I do look forward to hearing from you. My name's Tony Steidler Dennison. Tad Robinson keeps us going from the Severn Records release Real Street. This is Changes in the Roadhouse.

It's Billy Price, and we're in love from the Gulf Coast Records release Dog Eat Dog. He's a Pittsburgh native, and he's officially a Pittsburgh rock and roll legend. Yeah, it's a title. Another in a string of recent albums recorded at Kit Anderson's Greaseland Studios. That seems to be the studio du jour for blues artists these days. Billy Price is also a 2016 Blues Music Awards winner for Soul Blues album. That album was This Time for Real with Otis Clay. He actually performs with two bands, the Billy Price Band, who work primarily out of Pittsburgh, and the Billy Price Charm City Rhythm Band, who are homeported out of Baltimore. Arthur Adams, before that, former band leader at B.B. King's in L.A. That was Full of Fire from Here to Make You Feel Good. And Tad Robinson opened the set with Changes from the Severn Records release Real Street.

Nat Bolton makes his Roadhouse debut with Good Morning, Mr. Blues from an interesting various artists release called Battle of the Blues, Chicago versus Oakland. Sean Murphy before that from Reason to Try and Rumor Mill. Seth James from Good Life and Brother. And Rhiannon Giddens opened the set from There Is No Other with Francesco Turisi. That was Letter. This hour went by pretty quickly, but we are done. Done with the hour, that is. Harp Dog Brown's going to take us out from a release called For Love and Money. This is No Eyes for Me. My name's Tony Stidler Denison. Come back next week, and I'll keep your bar stool warm right here in the Roadhouse.

saw you pass me by. You're all I see, baby. 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And now you're gone, baby. 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

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What should I say, darling? If you say goodbye,

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1: Here is your Environment Canada weather forecast for Fredericton, Oromocto, and the Capital Region. Friday night, skies should begin to clear with a comfortable overnight low of around 14 degrees. Looking to Saturday and the weekend, should see a warmer day ahead with a mix of sun and cloud. There's the possibility of a couple of afternoon showers, but much of the day should be dry, high reaching 27 degrees, with increasing humidity by late afternoon. And Saturday night, partly cloudy skies with a low near 14 degrees, providing pleasant conditions for any evening plans. Your extended outlook for Sunday looks warm and humid with a mix of sun and cloud and the chance of a few showers. That's your Environment Canada forecast for Fredericton, Oromocto, and the Capital Region. Have a safe and enjoyable weekend.
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Broadcasting from the new music capital of the American South, Orlando, Florida, this is the best of Smokestack Lightning. And I'm your host tonight, Rob McKinney. Over the last 29 years, the Smokestack team has accumulated a digital blues music library that is the best in the world. And we have selected only the grooviest music from our collection, which we now bring to you as the best of Smokestack Lightning. One full hour of smoking hot blues guaranteed to keep your hips swinging and your toes tapping. First up tonight is Adrian James Croce, better known as AJ Croce, because he is the son of legendary singer-songwriter Jim Croce. AJ's record from 1995 is called That's Me in the Bar, and this is the title cut.

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0: Now this tune, yeah, should be easy for you to do, because all you got to do is remember back home, you know what I mean? When you were sitting out behind the house or practicing on the old git fiddle, trying to get things together, and you couldn't make up in your mind. You kind of halfway knew what you wanted to do, but you didn't have it all together, you know. But you did know you wanted to travel, ain't that right?
1: That's right.
0: Yeah, I remember them days real good.
1: I know.
0: Didn't have very many clothes. Didn't know nobody to call, to send for you. So you had to get out there and hitchhike, you know.
1: So?
0: It don't make no difference. You say, I'm going. I know I got to hitchhike, but I'm going anyway. Whatever happens,
1: it happens.
0: Let it happen. I got to pay my dues somewhere.

Yeah. You know I haven't got so many, but I got so far to go. Yeah. Ain't that right?

0: I see you might can do something with that.
1: I hope so.
0: Yeah, taking, you know, fix it like you want.
2: 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The pride of Brooklyn, New York, Alexis P. Suter is in next from her 2011 record, Two Sides. Here she is with Knocking on Heaven's Door on the Best of Smokestack Lightning.

0: 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The best of Smokestack Lightning will continue right after this.
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This is the best of Smokestack Lightning, laying down some of that crazy sound from way down south in Dixie, Orlando, Florida. And I'm your host, Rob McKinney, and it's time for our weekly blast from the past as we dig deep into the record vaults for some of the best blues ever recorded. So, Mr. Peabody, set the Wayback Machine for 1966. That's the year a young British singer named David Jones changed his name to David Bowie in order to avoid being confused with the Monkees lead singer, Davy Jones. The Beatles' John Lennon is quoted in the London newspaper The Evening Standard as saying the band is now more popular than Jesus, which led to Beatles protests and record burnings in the southern U.S.'s Bible Belt. The Jimi Hendrix Experience released their first single in the U.K., the song Hey Joe. And Etta James and Sugar Pie DeSanto put out the party record of the year called In the Basement Park 1. From Etta's At Her Best album, on the Best of Smokestack Lightning, get ready to dance.

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Man, like raising a good cotton crop, it's just like a lucky man shooting dice. 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

0: Now I've got to be some changes made around here, people. 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
1: Harmonica man James Cotton in the Cotton Crop Blues from 1966, pulled from Cotton's Best of the Vanguard Years on Vanguard Records. Sticking with the year 1966, Otis Spann was the piano player in the Muddy Waters Band, but had a great solo career too. From his album Otis Spann Chicago Blues, this is Sarah Street on the Best of Smokestack Lightning.

0: memory. 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Next time I leave Chicago, I'm gonna take her on Sailor Street.
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0: John Lee Hooker and Shake It Baby, from his record put out in 1966 called It Serves You Right to Suffer. The best of Smokestack Lightning is just a minute away, so stay right here.
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0: This is your host, Rob McKinney, giving you nothing but the biggest hits in the blues from all around the world. It's all killer, because there's no filler on the best of Smokestack Lightning. Last year, the Atomic Road Kings released the CD Clean Up the Blood on the Big Tone label. 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

That was guitarist Charlie Karp, who unfortunately passed away last year. He was an Emmy Award-winning documentarian, as well as a pretty darn good musician. We just heard Charlie doing the Beatles tune, I Want to Hold Your Hand, from his Swan Song CD, Back to You. Up next is singer CeCe James and Walk On off her Blood Red Blues CD from 2012.

That's Chastity Brown, who grew up listening to gospel and country music and plays both guitar and the banjo. House Been Burnin' is what we pulled from her 2014 Long Way album, putting the wraps on the best Smokestack Lightning. But before I sanitize the control board and dip on out of the broadcast booth, let me ask all you listeners and fans of Smokestack Lightning to make 2020 the year you do what you can to support your favorite blues artists and the venues where they play in your area. That is, when we're allowed to go see concerts again. Until then, maybe we can check out their live streams. I mention this because live performance is the most important button to push in the blues machine. It's how most blues artists pay the bills, and missing these months of touring has put a real crimp on their pocketbooks. So when the time arrives, and if you have a buck or two to spare, make sure to mask up and then stop by and support the clubs near you and the artists that play the songs you love. As long as I'm throwing out suggestions, please mark your calendar to join us next week for 4 more hours of great blues music on the station you're listening to right now. And of course, you can listen in anytime at smokestacklightning.com. So on behalf of Tommy Thompson, Paul Noonan, Marvin Rooks, Larry Anderson, and myself, Rob McKinney, the entire Lightning team wishes you some good times, good fortune, a little good loving, and most of all, good blues on Smokestack Lightning. So before we go, let's listen to Way Past Midnight from British harp player Giles Robeson from his Don't Give Up on the Blues CD. 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
8: Here is your Environment Canada weather forecast for Fredericton, Oromocto, and the Capital Region. Looking to Saturday and the weekend, should see a warmer day ahead with a mix of sun and cloud. There's the possibility of a couple of afternoon showers, but much of the day should be dry. High reaching 27 degrees, with increasing humidity by late afternoon. And Saturday night, partly cloudy skies with a low near 14 degrees, providing pleasant conditions for any evening plans. Your extended outlook for Sunday looks warm and humid with a mix of sun and cloud and the chance of a few showers. That's your Environment Canada forecast for Fredericton, Oromocto, and the Capital Region. Have a safe and enjoyable weekend.
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2: Here is your Environment Canada weather forecast for Fredericton, Oromocto, and the Capital Region. Looking to Saturday and the weekend, should see a warmer day ahead with a mix of sun and cloud. There's the possibility of a couple of afternoon showers, but much of the day should be dry. High reaching 27 degrees, with increasing humidity by late afternoon. And Saturday night, partly cloudy skies with a low near 14 degrees, providing pleasant conditions for any evening plans. Your extended outlook for Sunday looks warm and humid with a mix of sun and cloud and the chance of a few showers. That's your Environment Canada forecast for Fredericton, Oromocto, and the Capital Region. Have a safe and enjoyable weekend.
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2: Good news for the weekend across Fredericton and the Capital Region, with typical summer weather expected. Saturday. Expect a mix of sun and cloud with warm afternoon temperatures reaching around 25 degrees Celsius. There's the chance of a few afternoon showers, but many areas will stay dry for much of the day. Winds will be light, making it a great day for outdoor activities. Saturday night will be partly cloudy with a low near 15 degrees Celsius. Sunday, another warm and somewhat more humid day is on tap. Skies will be mostly cloudy, with temperatures climbing to around 27 degrees Celsius. While much of the day looks dry, keep an eye on the sky if you have outdoor plans, as a few isolated showers can't be ruled out later in the day. Sunday night remains mild, with a low around 16 degrees Celsius. Looking ahead to Monday, expect cloudier skies with increasing chances for showers and slightly cooler temperatures. That's your look at the weekend weather for Fredericton, Oromocto, and the Capital Region. Have a great day, play safe, and enjoy
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1: Hey, Eddie, the Chief.
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1: Yes,
2: Lonnie
1: it is.
2: Lonnie Brooks, how you doing, man?
1: I'm doing fine, man.
2: And it's good to see you. You still look good.
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2: Guess what? You can still cook, too, man.
1: Look, it's been 40 years we've been friends. I tell you what, man, we got to get back together one more time.
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10: Good news for the weekend across Fredericton and the Capital Region, with typical summer weather expected. Saturday. Expect a mix of sun and cloud with warm afternoon temperatures reaching around 25 degrees Celsius. There's the chance of a few afternoon showers, but many areas will stay dry for much of the day. Winds will be light, making it a great day for outdoor activities. Saturday night will be partly cloudy with a low near 15 degrees Celsius. Sunday, another warm and somewhat more humid day is on tap. Skies will be mostly cloudy, with temperatures climbing to around 27 degrees Celsius. While much of the day looks dry, keep an eye on the sky if you have outdoor plans, as a few isolated showers can't be ruled out later in the day. Sunday night remains mild, with a low around 16 degrees Celsius. Looking ahead to Monday, expect cloudier skies with increasing chances for showers and slightly cooler temperatures. That's your look at the weekend weather for Fredericton, Oremocto, and the Capital Region. 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

0: Hello, friends and neighbors. 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That's right, where blues is brain food for your soul, baby. 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

0: Hello, my name is James Perley. 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

0: Good news for the weekend across Fredericton and the Capital Region, with typical summer weather expected. Saturday. Expect a mix of sun and cloud with warm afternoon temperatures reaching around 25 degrees Celsius. There's the chance of a few afternoon showers, but many areas will stay dry for much of the day. Winds will be light, making it a great day for outdoor activities. Saturday night will be partly cloudy with a low near 15 degrees Celsius. Sunday, another warm and somewhat more humid day is on tap. Skies will be mostly cloudy, with temperatures climbing to around 27 degrees Celsius. While much of the day looks dry, keep an eye on the sky if you have outdoor plans, as a few isolated showers can't be ruled out later in the day. Sunday night remains mild, with a low around 16 degrees Celsius. Looking ahead to Monday, expect cloudier skies with increasing chances for showers and slightly cooler temperatures. That's your look at the weekend weather for Fredericton, Oromocto, and the Capital Region. Have a great day. Play safe and enjoy your New Brunswick Day long weekend.
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Now, all around the world, every place I go, people ask me, what is this thing called rocking the boogie? What does the boogie mean? 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Can it be seen? 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
2: Good news for the weekend across Fredericton and the Capital Region, with typical summer weather expected. Saturday. Expect a mix of sun and cloud with warm afternoon temperatures reaching around 25 degrees Celsius. There's the chance of a few afternoon showers, but many areas will stay dry for much of the day. Winds will be light, making it a great day for outdoor activities. Saturday night will be partly cloudy with a low near 15 degrees Celsius. Sunday. Another warm and somewhat more humid day is on tap. Skies will be mostly cloudy, with temperatures climbing to around 27 degrees Celsius. While much of the day looks dry, keep an eye on the sky if you have outdoor plans, as a few isolated showers can't be ruled out later in the day. Sunday night remains mild, with a low around 16 degrees Celsius. Looking ahead to Monday, expect cloudier skies with increasing chances for showers and slightly cooler temperatures. That's your look at the weekend weather for Fredericton, Oromocto, and the Capital Region. Have a great day, play safe, and enjoy your New
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5: I'm gonna funk this, I'm gonna funk that. 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One, you know, get funky one time. All right, hit it. 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
2: Good news for the weekend across Fredericton and the Capital Region, with typical summer weather expected. Saturday. Expect a mix of sun and cloud with warm afternoon temperatures reaching around 25 degrees Celsius. There's the chance of a few afternoon showers, but many areas will stay dry for much of the day. Winds will be light, making it a great day for outdoor activities. Saturday night will be partly cloudy with a low near 15 degrees Celsius. Sunday, another warm and somewhat more humid day is on tap. Skies will be mostly cloudy, with temperatures climbing to around 27 degrees Celsius. While much of the day looks dry, keep an eye on the sky if you have outdoor plans, as a few isolated showers can't be ruled out later in the day. Sunday night remains mild, with a low around 16 degrees Celsius. Looking ahead to Monday, expect cloudier skies with increasing chances for showers and slightly cooler temperatures. That's your look at the weekend weather for Fredericton, Oromocto, and the Capital Region. Have a great day, play safe, and enjoy your New Brunswick Day long weekend.
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8: It's good to be back in the studio with you, my friend.
7: Yep, summer break is over, and it's time to get back into that production mode.
8: And this episode, right here, right now, marks 24 years of bringing the sounds of Memphis to the airwaves. 24 years.
7: I honestly can't believe it's been that long. Can't believe it.
8: It's such an amazing achievement, and I think there are a lot of station directors and programming directors listening to the show right now at all of our incredible carriers and subscribers around the world, nodding their heads in agreement.
7: A lot of public radio programming has come and gone in those 24 years. Styles have changed, trends have changed. But thanks to all the artists, labels, venues, volunteers, and community partners in this city, this little show out of Memphis endures.
8: And there are so many people to thank for that.
7: And many to remember. I'm specifically thinking about our original hosts, the Memphis Horns, Andrew Love and Wayne Jackson, and our beloved founder, Sid Selvage.
8: And I think this episode actually marks a pretty personal milestone for you too, doesn't it, Pat?
7: Oh, Jared, I didn't think you'd remember. Well, honestly, you're the new guy around here, so I really didn't expect you to even know.
8: Well, please allow me to inform our audience that this very episode marks Pat Mitchell's 20th year as the host of Bill Street Caravan.
7: 20 years, y'all!
8: We have some really special things lined up for this program to commemorate that.
7: Should I be scared?
8: Absolutely. It's going to be so great. But right now, we have to get to the music. We have world-renowned jazz saxophonist Kirk Whalum about to take the stage at the Crosstown Theater in Memphis, Tennessee.
7: 12 Grammy nominations and a win in 2011 for his song, It's What I Do. Kirk Whalum has performed and recorded with Aretha, Quincy Jones, Luther Vandross, The Winans, Al Green, Babyface, and Whitney Houston. There are very few sidemen in the history of recorded music with a resume like Kirk Whalum's.
8: A global citizen in the truest sense, But Memphis is the place he calls home.
7: His new album, Humanité, drops October 11th. You can order a copy from Amazon or at kirkwhalum.com.
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7: Here's Kirk Whalum live on Bill Street Caravan.

Wait a minute. I tend to expect that Grover Washington would just show up one of these days when we're playing a groove like that. You know, he probably won't, but I just feel like he ought to. You know, back in the day when I was first getting started, man, I thought Grover Washington hung the moon. That brother. We have any Grover Washington fans in the house? I love them, and he loved us, man. All of us who were trying to do this, you know, play this horn, he would hang out with us, and, you know, just really just make us feel special. Well, I think tonight, if we play the right thing, he might just show up in Crosstown. Like, for instance, if Gary Gowan over here would play a little something, like... I don't see him yet. But what if Jackie Clark back there put a little of that thing on it? I'm looking for him. Not yet. We probably ought to add little keyboards to the stew, to the gumbo. John Stoddard, can you help us out? Marcus Finney, you from Memphis? What you got?

0: yeah. Normally when we're on the road, we play this song. We talk about a place called Memphis. We talk about barbecue and stuff. We don't need to do that, so let's just play the song. Co-written by the great Gary Gowan and the greater David Porter. Check this out.
1: Do you feel me?
0: We don't always play this song.
1: Do you feel me?
0: If we come and you don't play.

0: Kirk, Uncle Kirk, sitting here with you in a great place because as I've been reminded, as I'm sure you know, you can't go a day without being reminded you're home, and we're always glad to have you home and glad to experience your leadership when you're here and your performances when you're here. How does it feel when you're able to play to friends and family and fans and new friends in Memphis, Tennessee?
1: It's always good to be home. And yet there is that dichotomy, right? Like there is the warm embrace and the affirmation of being at home. And like I could have the worst read in the world, and they, which by the way, tonight I don't have great reads tonight. It's like something happened like with the barometric pressure or something. I just went through 8 reads and I'm still not happy. But that doesn't matter when you're at home, because it's not that. It's like they're feeling you, they're sharing the space with you and hearing you. But at the same time, it's a little nerve-wracking sometimes to be at home performing. So there's always that tension between those two things. Yeah, but I love it.
0: Outside of the stage, when you think of Memphis, Tennessee, whether it be in the past or in the present, what are some of the places that make you feel most at home?
1: Sure. Well, you know, home meant church for the longest time. You know, my dad being a pastor and our world revolving around that little building and that little group of people. And I say little group, you know, it was one of the first, I guess what we would now call a mega church, where you had 1,000 members. That was a very big deal back in the 70s. So church always, you know, reminded me of home. But I'll say to be in Crosstown is a pretty cool thing, because growing up, I remember coming here to shop and to get school clothes. And then when we moved here, moved back home, and we saw, man, the blight here in Crosstown and in the general area, it was really discouraging. And in such a big sort of elephant in the room kind of way that Crosstown would be, have bats flying through it, Sears Crosstown. But now with this redemptive remake, what I would call it, using the imagination to see, you know, what it looks like when the bottom line is not the bottom line. The bottom line now in this space is, are the arts moving forward? Because art fuels life. And is there social justice being lived out in the model? You know, we talk about you can do well and do good at the same time. That was the thing at once upon a time, where people didn't want to do well if they weren't doing any good. But now it's like, oh, I just want to do well. I don't really care about who, you know, me

0: And that actually gets to the heart of, like, you know, what is a church? To sort of go to the backside of your question and say that at the core, we still have the answer to that question wrong. Like, what is a church? Well, it's that building over there on the corner of Bellevue or whatever. A church is not a building. The church is a group of people. It's a living organism. And so in that sense, the church, quote unquote, can be anywhere. This is a space where we accentuate and celebrate the spiritual essence of humanity and say, this music is being played tonight specifically to celebrate our spirituality and say, I'm a Christian, this person over here is Jewish, that person's a Muslim, that person's Buddhist, this person is agnostic. And there's not that tension that we kind of are around where we can't mention politics and can't mention religion. Well, here we kind of mention all of that.
1: Speaking again of home and speaking of celebrations, this night that we're listening to was the night that you shared the stage with your nephews. Can you tell me a bit about how that made you feel at home and how that made everyone else, I'm sure, in the room feel at home and how that moment sort of resonated with you?
0: Sure. So family is everything. All of our society and everything is really based on family. And so for me, that is also my reality and my work, that I come into this space having been motivated and inspired by my uncle, who was dean of music at Morehouse. And then, of course, my brothers are both musically inclined. One's a pastor, one is a professional singer. But then now, here's another generation of people with my last name. One is in musical theater, Cortland, and then Cameron with Bruno Mars, and my son Kyle is now on the Kelly Clarkson show. He's, you know, he was touring with her, but now it's like a gig, like a job. They're in Hollywood with Kelly Clarkson. And then my other nephew, Kenneth, is a solo artist. And Kenneth played with Maxwell. And he also played with Jay-Z and a lot of other great artists.
1: Well, we want to talk about humanité. When we talk about Memphis, you aren't just a Memphian, you're a global citizen. And this record speaks to the places that you've touched and the people that you've touched in far lands and the people who have exchanged their gifts with you.
0: For me, to be from Memphis and then to go out into the world representing, you know, again, as far as I'm concerned, not all that well. I'm just trying my best to do my best. But with a lot of joy and a lot of gusto, representing the incredible, innovative spirit. And many times innovative because it had to be, out of necessity. The improvising spirit, right? The one that said, well, okay, we don't have the best instrument, so what we're going to do is we'll get a harmonica or just other ways that they adapted, and they paved the way for us to be able to do what I'm doing, to get on planes and to go and record in France and to be speaking French with the people and then record in, you know, Nigeria and Kenya and Indonesia and Japan. And for me, humanité, or humanity in English, is that. It's about identifying and celebrating how vastly different we can be from country to country, culture to culture. But man, we're all the same. We all need affirmation. We all need to be accepted. We all need encouragement. We all grieve. We all mess up. It's like that is the part that we were trying to get at with this new CD and with the documentary. And the filmmaker saw that, hey, wait a minute, that's the beloved community. That's who you're talking about. This is what humanité, this is what humanity is, beloved by God, vertical, right? And then with the challenge of loving each other, that we would be beloved by each other horizontally, to me, that is humanité.
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say, yeah. I can't tell if y'all ready yet. Because all I see is a spotlight. I know it's people out there, but I just want to hear the people. All right.

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1: 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The soundtrack of America was made in Tennessee. We're back, and for those of you just tuning in, we have Memphis music icon Kirk Whalum with us on the show today.
0: Joining him on stage in the second half are his immensely talented nephews, Cameron and Cortland.
1: Music fans will probably recognize Cameron through his work with Bruno Mars and Jesse J.
0: Cortland is best known for his work with Wynton Marsalis, jazz at Lincoln Center, and his work in musical theater.
1: Stay tuned for a special feature during this half of the program, as we will be recognizing Pat's remarkable milestone of 20 years as the host of Bill Street Caravan.
0: I have no idea what you have in store. You really didn't have to do anything.
1: Yeah, we kind of did. I mean, 20 years is a really big deal. And our listeners probably don't know your service to the local music and art scene began at least a decade before that. Not to mention your work with the Memphis Music Foundation. You're the executive director of the Stax Music Academy, one of the most amazing youth programs in the nation. Bill Street Caravan is actually just a tiny part of what you do, and we want to recognize you and give you, a few props, you know?
0: Well, I am still nervous. And I'm also ready to get back to listening to Kirk Whalum blowing the roof off at the Crosstown Theater. Enough about me.
1: Okay, all right then. Well, let's do it. Here's more from Kirk Whalum live on Bill Street Caravan.
2: I've seen

y'all very much. How y'all feeling? Can I take y'all to 1996? Y'all know this one.

0: Thank you.
1: Hey, everybody, this is Darren Dorton, and I'm really thrilled to be back here at Beale Street Caravan today as we're celebrating 20 years of Pat Mitchell on Beale Street Caravan. I wanted to remember some of the highlights and lowlights of your career. We spent a lot of time together.
2: We really did spend a lot of time together. You always challenged me to try something new, and I appreciate that.
1: Well, good. That's good to know. Well, we met and started working together when Beale Street Caravan was formed. Was it 1995?
2: 96.
1: 96. And we both had different roles.
2: Actually, do you know what I was actually hired to do?
1: No.
2: To help Sid salvage with the paperwork.
1: I see.
2: That's really what I was hired to do.
1: An assistant.
2: Yes.
1: Essentially.
2: And so, yeah, make sure those releases get signed. And that lasted, I think, for maybe 6 months. And then I moved somehow to marketing and communications on the Blues Foundation side.
1: I started out as associate producer with Sid. So initially my role was just sort of logging tapes and, you know, taking notes and helping with the production. The show was on the air 5 years, maybe 4 or 5 years. Then you and I started hosting. Does that seem about right?
2: Yeah. It was 2 years of the horns.
1: Yep.
2: Which was completely crazy.
1: Yeah.
2: And then in the middle of the second year of Joyce and Sam the Sham, they left the show. They said they weren't going to continue. And
1: they had nowhere else to turn.
2: They had nowhere else to go. They said, hey, do you guys want to do this for a minute until we figure out what we're going to do?
1: Yeah. We had a lot of good times going to blues festivals, obviously. And one of the highlights, I did want to mention this, was when we were at Syracuse.
2: One of the best festivals ever.
1: Towards the end of the night, I was back with Tommy Dills, the engineer, and I heard Kenny singing his classic tune he always does, Blues Falling Down Like Rain.
2: I love that song.
1: And I was like, boy, somebody's singing there. It really doesn't sound right. What's going on? And I walk around the front of the stage, and there's your mug on the video screen. I guess he had called you up on stage.
2: Really? No, I was standing on the side of the stage, and they had a mic in my hand, and I didn't know it was hot. And I was not even really paying attention to the fact that the mic was there. It's working. I'm singing. Next thing I know, the mic is moving to my mouth, and I'm singing. Yes, yes. It was quite the night.
1: It was pretty bad, too, I will say.
2: But yeah, yeah. I shouldn't sing in public.
1: No, but that was a great memory.
2: It's funny to think back on 20 years because there was so much in the archives of Beale Street Caravan. There's so much music that is amazing. Performances from B.B. King and John Lee Hooker and Charles Brown, you know.
1: And the other thing I was thinking about was when we were at B.B. King's.
2: Yeah.
1: And doing all the interviews on stage. Some of those were great fun. Some of them were complete disasters.
2: Yeah.
1: I mean,
2: one comes to mind. There's this artist who, you know, I appreciate and love as an artist, but he's not much of a talker.
1: No.
2: And so at the beginning of the show, we would have an interview with the artist in front of the live audience, and then we would have the performance. Well, some artists just like to perform. And so here we are doing this live interview in front of the audience. And I would ask a question and he could answer it in one word.
1: Yes.
2: And then my questions progressively got longer as I was trying
1: to
2: just pull something out of him. It was the most painful 30 minutes of my life. Because no matter what I asked, he still goes, yeah, that's true.
1: That's right. My favorite performance from those days back then was Willie Foster.
2: Willie Foster in the wheelchair.
1: And there was a tune he did called Love Me that I just remember I would listen to it over and over and over again. It's so, so good. That was one of my favorites. And he was a real compelling interview, too.
2: But there were some moments where great festivals that are no longer with us that you just can't find. There was such a plethora of festivals. Some of those places are still around, the Waterfront Blues Festival in Portland, the Mississippi Valley Blues Festival. And so I think of all the years that we were together, not only did we get to listen to all this great music, but the impact that you had on my life. So
1: I thank you, friend. Good to know. And I just want to take this time to say, Pat, you have done a great job with the show all these years. It's evolved tremendously from what it was back in the early 90s to what it is today. It's so good to see Beale Street Caravan is still alive and well today, and everything you guys have done to move it forward. So kudos to you. Congratulations on a great 20 years, and I hope I can come back for maybe 30 and 40.
2: Yeah, we'll be in our wheelchairs.
1: That's
2: we can
1: right.
2: roll on in. Thank you so much.
0: Let's let Kirk Whalum take us out. You do the honors.
2: Here's more from Kirk Whalum live on Bill Street Caravan.

Thank you, ladies and gentlemen. Courtland Whalum, Cameron Whalum. Thank you so much. We're going to take a break. We'll have a quick intermission. Don't stay too long. We're going to be playing music if you're out too long. But I know you may need to stop by the little girl's room, the little boy's room. We'll be back with more music, all right? God bless you. Thank you.

0: Christmas light, I'm gonna let it shine. Oh, Christmas light.
1: Reverend K.T. Whalum Jr.

bless you. Thank you very much. We'll see you again July 7th. Tell somebody. Jonathan Butler from South Africa. July 7th. First Sundays right here. God bless you. Thank you.

0: That was Kirk Whalum featuring his nephews Cameron and Cortland live on Bill Street Caravan. For more info on Kirk and his new album, Humanité, head over to kirkwhalum.com.
1: And don't forget to take a look at his tour dates. 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Chances are, Kirk is coming to a theater in your area soon. And this is a live show you don't want to miss.
0: 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And next time you're in Memphis, check out the listings at Crosstown. 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
3: Good news for the weekend across Fredericton and the Capital Region, with typical summer weather expected. Saturday, expect a mix of sun and cloud with warm afternoon temperatures reaching around 25 degrees Celsius. There's the chance of a few afternoon showers, but many areas will stay dry for much of the day. Winds will be light, making it a great day for outdoor activities. Saturday night will be partly cloudy with a low near 15 degrees Celsius. Sunday, another warm and somewhat more humid day is on tap. Skies will be mostly cloudy, with temperatures climbing to around 27 degrees Celsius. While much of the day looks dry, keep an eye on the sky if you have outdoor plans, as a few isolated showers can't be ruled out later in the day. Sunday night remains mild, with a low around 16 degrees Celsius. Looking ahead to Monday, expect cloudier skies with increasing chances for showers and slightly cooler temperatures. That's your look at the weekend weather for Fredericton, Oromocto, and the Capital Region. Have a great day, play safe, and enjoy
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5: I'm CeCe Ryder, and this is Elwood's Bluesmobile. But Elwood wasn't watching, so I've hotwired his car, and I'm taking you all on a joyride. Elwood's real controlling when it comes to the music in his car, but since I'm at the wheel, I get to man the dial. And I say we're going to take a listen to the hottest blues and R&B duos. Because you know what they say? It takes two.
6: It takes two, baby.
5: Let's start with two guys that are out there working right now. Here are the Black Keys, those poor lonely boys.

Modern blues rock duo, the Black Keys. Dan Auerbach on vox and guitar and Patrick Carney on drums make up that terribly good twosome. And I just saw Dan Auerbach's new project, The Arcs. Man, they're fantastic. You gotta check them out. And I'm CC Ryder, driving your bluesmobile, where we're talking duos. Some of the best partnerships are between folks who are more than just musical collaborators, like Susan Tedeschi and Derek Trucks.

0: First up was the Tedeschi Trucks Band with Made Up Mind. Susan Tedeschi and Derek Trucks were already romantic partners before merging bands so they could take on touring and recording together. And it's good they made the merger. They ended up winning a Grammy. Following that, the White Stripes, another married duo, Jack White on vocals and guitar, and his now ex-wife Meg on drums. That was their version of the acoustic blues masterpiece, Death Letter. Stick around, because we got more acoustic blues masterpieces for you from a few pairs of acoustic blues masters. Sonny and Brownie, Buddy and Junior, You and Me. Coming up on your Bluesmobile.
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0: Welcome back. I'm Cece Ryder. Elwood stepped out, so I'm stepping in. With a two-step, actually. Because today on the Bluesmobile, I'm talking duos. Keeping it acoustic, here's blues duo extraordinaire Brownie McGee and Sonny Terry. Their take on the classic railroad tune, John Henry.

Chicago blues legends Buddy Guy and Junior Wells, singing about their favorite kicks, a pair of high-heeled sneakers. That's off their album Alone in Acoustic, which is one of my favorites of all time. I never feel alone when I listen to that album, and I never feel alone when I listen to those two. Before that, John Henry from Sonny Terry and Brownie McGee. Brownie and Sonny recorded solo, but it was their longtime partnership that made them famous, even though they famously didn't get along off stage. Here on the Bluesmobile, I'm CC Ryder, partnering up with Elwood to bring you some favorite blues partnerships. But enough talking from me. How about more musical duos? Cephas and Wiggins, take it away.

0: got you out of my blood. Smokin' Joe Kubek and Benoist King, hailing from the Lone Star State. Those two just couldn't get each other out of their blood. They played together for over 25 years. Right before them, Piedmont duo Cephas and Wiggins. They first met at a jam session hosted by the Smithsonian in 1976. Recorded together as a duo in 1980, and the rest, that's blues history. Oh, and I'm blues history, at least for now. Gotta let some of our sponsors get a word in edgewise. This is C.C. Ryder's Bluesmobile. At least until Elwood wrestles the wheel away from me.
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0: C.C. Ryder here, and I've partnered up with Elwood to present your Bluesmobile. Well, if partnering up means that I stole his car when he wasn't looking. Anyhow, we're talking partners today, and right now we're talking soul partners. Soulmates, you could say. Starting with Sam and Dave, hold on, they're coming.

Southern soul duo Otis Redding and Carla Thomas, Tramp, from the album King and Queen, Mr. Redding's very last release before his death. And we kicked it off with the original soul men, Sam and Dave, with their 1966 super hit, Hold On, I'm Coming. And that is the ultimate song about partnership, which is what we're talking about today. So why don't we keep it coming? Your Bluesmobile rolls on with me, CeCe Ryder, at the wheel. Here's something from probably the most famous married performing duo in the blues, well known for their rocky offstage relationship as much as for their incredible onstage partnership. Talking Ike and Tina Turner. Ready to get real high?

0: First up there, dynamic super duo Ike and Tina with River Deep, Mountain High, featuring the famous Wall of Sound from producer Phil Spector. And we finished it off with the duo I'm most indebted to, Jake and Elwood, the Blues Brothers with their platinum-selling version of Soul Man. I wouldn't be at this wheel without him.
1: Thank you, our blues scholar and venerator, C.C. Ryder. And now we are a duo for this one brief moment.
0: Okay, Elwood. C.C. Ryder's out. Okay, bye-bye.
1: Well, solo again. Why do the women I like always disappear like that? Anyway, our sister C.C. is out the door. I gotta continue the show alone, just in time for your Bluesmobile.com alert. 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
1: Okay, you're back on Bluesmobile Radio. Got a duo here for you, Dr. John and Johnny Winter. They had more in common than you might think. Johnny was from East Texas, Dr. John from New Orleans. Different cultures, different terrain, but the same smoky, whiskey-fueled music filled the same kind of nightclubs in both places. Now, these two played together often. One of their jams was captured in Sweden in 1987. It was recorded for a television program. It features Johnny Winter at the height of his powers, with Dr. John, as always, way along for the ride. Classic Gut Bucket Blues from Sweden in 1987 with Dr. John and Johnny Winter. You Lie Too Much.

0: Dr. John, you lied to me.
1: Johnny Winter and Dr. John recorded live in Sweden in 1987. You Lie Too Much, far enough gone to be vintage now. Bluesmobile Radio. When we return, all focus will be on the great American rock band Aerosmith and the blues they have produced over the years. And they've done a great job on blues music because, you know, at heart, every rocker is a blues man. 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Please stand by.

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2: Good news for the weekend across Fredericton and the Capital Region, with typical summer weather expected. Saturday, expect a mix of sun and cloud with warm afternoon temperatures reaching around 25 degrees Celsius. There's the chance of a few afternoon showers, but many areas will stay dry for much of the day. Winds will be light, making it a great day for outdoor activities. Saturday night will be partly cloudy with a low near 15 degrees Celsius. Sunday, another warm and somewhat more humid day is on tap. Skies will be mostly cloudy, with temperatures climbing to around 27 degrees Celsius. While much of the day looks dry, keep an eye on the sky if you have outdoor plans, as a few isolated showers can't be ruled out later in the day. Sunday night remains mild, with a low around 16 degrees Celsius. Looking ahead to Monday, expect cloudier skies with increasing chances for showers and slightly cooler temperatures. That's your look at the weekend weather for Fredericton, Oromocto, and the Capital Region. Have a great day, play safe, and enjoy your
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5: 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I am your chauffeur and mechanic, navigator, pilot, and DJ Elwood behind the wheel. Every week, we try to bring you lots of great blues music and the music associated with blues, of course, which is maybe one half of the music on the planet. One of the things we do on the show is highlight the mighty impact that blues has had on music and musicians everywhere, including that mighty rock and roll band that just keeps on rolling, Aerosmith.

0: Aerosmith and Train kept a roll on that particular song. First done as a jump blues by Tiny Bradshaw in 1951, was recorded by the Yardbirds in the 60s with Jeff Beck providing the fuzzy guitar lick, which inspired a whole new generation of players. Psychedelic rock and heavy metal both have Train kept a rolling in their DNA, and both Led Zeppelin and Aerosmith have made the song a fixture in their live shows. This time on the Bluesmobile, we showcase Aerosmith and their blues roots. From our interview archive, Steven Tyler praises the classic blues format.
1: You know, a lot of the blues is 1-4-5 progression, and so many songs with so much feeling, just that progression. And when you learn how to play and you're in a band, those are the first chord progressions you learn. So it's kind of foolish to me to think that you could be in a band and pass by that stuff and not pay homage to it. But of course we did. And as far as I can see, I mean, it all grew from that. Even Pretty Things stuff, The Animals, House of the Rising Sun. It's all blues-oriented. It's all blues-derived, and even Aerosmith, you know. We've taken it and pulled it and stretched it six ways from Sunday and come out with something else, you know.
2: For all night, Dwight!

0: There you had Aerosmith from their live album Bootleg, which was not a bootleg, but it was released as it was first recorded live, no overdubs, warts and all. And that was I Ain't Got You, a song that was done by everybody, including Jimmy Reed, the Yardbirds, Aerosmith, Blue Oyster Cult, and the Blues Brothers. This is Bluesmobile Radio. We are looking at Aerosmith and the Blues. Steven Tyler, of course, was in fine voice on that song. His harmonica playing stellar, too, from our interview archives now. Steven remembers how he started to play harp in the band.
1: I was originally the drummer, and so when I got up to sing, I felt so without, so I had to have something to do. And this was so big in the 60s, you know, to play the harp, and it's just been an extension ever since.
0: Steven, do you have any favorite influences, like Little Walter or Sonny Boy Williamson?
1: Both of them is it for me. And there's so many in between, and it's just the guys that most people would say don't know what they're doing are the ones I learned from the most, the ones that use their tongue on it, you know. And it's not just bending the notes. I think I play it the best when I'm getting sloppy.

0: Aerosmith and Hangman Jury, an old blues song, which is also called Line and Track. Bluesmobile Radio, we are listening to the blues roots of Aerosmith this week. Baby, Please Don't Go, I mean, you'll hear that, plus some Fleetwood Mac and Electric Muddy Waters. First, these words.
1: 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My reservation has
2: you know, all we wanted to play.
3: 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It's almost like cooking the gumbo in Louisiana. You throw something else in if you think it'll make it taste better.
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2: No hanky-panky. 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
0: You are back in the Bluesmobile. We are taking a little trip to the blues roots of Aerosmith.

0: Aerosmith and Baby Please Don't Go. We are digging up the blues roots of Aerosmith here in the Bluesmobile. The Aerosmith band came up in the age of the great British invasion of the 60s. We asked Joe Perry, guitar man of Aerosmith, if he remembers the first blues record he ever got.
1: I think that the first blues record that I got was the John Mayall Hard Road record with Eric Clapton on it. And also that, I forgot which Chuck Berry record it was. It was like a greatest hits record with 14 songs on it. Those are the first ones I remember wearing out anyway, playing a lot of.
0: And that's when you first learned to play guitar?
1: I think so. I bought all the fake books, the Beatles fake books, you know, and played all the chords and stuff from there. And then I started listening to the English blues guitar players. Fleetwood Mac and Peter Green was a really big influence, you know, because they would come and play. You'd see them a lot, you know, like Beck might come through twice a year, but Fleetwood Mac, they were always in Boston. They really liked it there, and I remember them rehearsing there a lot, and I would go in and see them. And they were playing all that stuff. They were playing all the Elmore James songs and all that.
2: I just talked to my baby on the telephone, she said.

0: Up coming back home to American Blues from our interview archives, bassman Tom Hamilton of Aerosmith remembers.
1: I probably bought a lot of British rock albums before I bought my first blues album. You know, the Yardbirds and 10 Years After. Then through a guy Joe and I were in a band with way back when, we got turned onto a lot of, you know, the actual origins of what we were listening to. And I'd say the first blues album I ever bought was the Electric Mud album. I think the purists think it's a pretty crappy album, but to me it was just so cool. This version of, you know, Hoochie Coochie Man on there. It's really sloppy and it's really out of control, but to me it's great.

0: Muddy Waters from Electric Mud and Hoochie Coochie Man, a favorite version of that tune for Tom Hamilton, bass player from Aerosmith. We are exploring the blues roots of Aerosmith here in the Bluesmobile. Our study, of course, very scientific. More Aerosmith, some Chuck Berry, when our experiments resume.
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0: Aerosmith and Big 10-inch record. Good, clean fun here now in the Bluesmobile as we listen to the blues roots of Aerosmith. We have heard what they were listening to when they were coming up, but let us expand that question. Let's go to the archives now to hear from Tom Hamilton, bass player, and Joe Perry, lead guitarist. Before Aerosmith ever wrote their own songs, they were playing British blues.
1: Yardbirds, 10 years after, old Jeff Beck songs. Basically, it was based on Mississippi Delta music, but it was taken and just played through much bigger amplifiers.
2: Like we were the suburban kids that got turned on to the blues by way of the British blues invasion. So we were hearing all the blues secondhand coming from guys like Clapton and Beck and Page and all that stuff. And we'd look down and see, written by Willie Dixon. That's interesting. And then we'd go back, and I can remember, hearing the Chuck Berry songs done by the Beatles and the Stones, and then my friend going, check this out, and he played me a Chuck Berry record, and it was the real deal. And I started like looking back, and I think that's what is really important, is being able to bring it, like Tom said, to bring it to the masses, because it's just going to be a real kind of subculture thing. And every time somebody makes a move like they're doing to bring it to the forefront, people are going to realize that there's a lot more music there.

0: Chuck Berry and Come On, this is the Bluesmobile with the roots of Aerosmith. So what is it with blues anyway? I mean, it's so simple, but how much goodness flows from it? From our archives, Tom Hamilton and Steven Tyler attempt to explain.
1: You know, it's really just a platform. It's a springboard that lets something else happen. And I think what happens beyond, you know, the simple structure of the music is just having a good time and emotion. And, you know, stuff like that coming out. The structure just provides an opportunity for a different kind of voice. You know, you can say funny things or say cool things or sad things.
2: It's also human. You know, it's like it's about foreplay and then climax. It's like it's funny how much so much structure came out of just basic feelings.

0: 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I'm just high.
1: Aerosmith and Reefer Headed Woman, She Fell Right Down from the Sky, as some of them do. Next time you hear an Aerosmith song, remember this band started out playing the blues. When we come back, new blues from an up-and-coming dynamic powerhouse, Moreland and Arbuckle.
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1: Bluesmobile Radio with you. Moreland and Arbuckle got their start in Wichita, Kansas. Guitar man Aaron Moreland grew up with garage bands and punk. He came to the blues when he heard Death Letter by Sunhouse. Harp player and singer Dustin Arbuckle got his chops as a teen singing and playing in blues rock bands. The two met at an open mic contest in 2001. Soon they began playing acoustic blues together. Then they added a drummer and electricity in 2006, and they have since logged hundreds of hours being the powerhouse opening band for acts like ZZ Top and Lost Lonely Boys. Moreland and Arbuckle's latest release is called Promised Land or Bust. Here's their song, Long.

Long Way Home, Moreland and Arbuckle, and that is this week's Your Blues Breaker. If it is a long way home for you, I hope we have kept you company on the journey. The program is a presentation of Ben Manila Productions, copyright 2016. The United States is home to the world's greatest entertainment venues. You know, the House of Blues, Chicago, Las Vegas, New Orleans, Anaheim, Orlando, Myrtle Beach, Cleveland, San Diego, Dallas, Houston, and Boston, right there behind Fenway Park. Everybody has a great time at your House of Blues. Jenny Cataldo, producer of the program, the writer is Merle Kessler. He knows full well it can be a very long way home. That's why he never leaves his house. I'm Elwood Blues. Even the longest journey is a joy behind the 440 Dodge motor of my Bluesmobile. Thanks to the United Stations Radio Networks.

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1: Good news for the weekend across Fredericton and the Capital Region, with typical summer weather expected. Saturday. Expect a mix of sun and cloud with warm afternoon temperatures reaching around 25 degrees Celsius. There's the chance of a few afternoon showers, but many areas will stay dry for much of the day. Winds will be light, making it a great day for outdoor activities. Saturday night will be partly cloudy with a low near 15 degrees Celsius. Sunday, another warm and somewhat more humid day is on tap. Skies will be mostly cloudy, with temperatures climbing to around 27 degrees Celsius. While much of the day looks dry, keep an eye on the sky if you have outdoor plans, as a few isolated showers can't be ruled out later in the day. Sunday night remains mild, with a low around 16 degrees Celsius. Looking ahead to Monday, expect cloudier skies with increasing chances for showers and slightly cooler temperatures. That's your look at the weekend weather for Fredericton, Oremocto, and the Capital Region. 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

From the band's new debut, Outside the Lines, that is Ethan and the Elevators with the single Big Bad Boss Man, Albert Castillo got things underway with When the Coin Came Calling, that's found on his latest, Grits and Glory. At the Crossroads is back on the air and streaming this week with a fresh hour of features and the very best in new blues, like clockwork since 2003. Brant Zwicker, your host, Mike Braniff, your engineer, producer, and web guy. We're online, atcblues.ca, Facebook, Instagram, Threads, and Blue Sky. In the lineup this time, Voodoo Walters, GA20 with Charlie Musselwhite, Misty Blues, Davis Cohen, Bridget Purdy, and Duke Robillard. Bluesman and radio host Danny Marks is in the spotlight. Susan Tedeschi has the Lee Oscar Harmonica's classic cut from her 1998 solo album, Just Won't Burn. Elliot Morris is a singer-songwriter-guitarist from the UK who will be releasing a new album later this year. Here's the advanced single, Catch Me If You Can, at the Crossroads.

0: crossroads with Toronto-based Andrew Voodoo Walters. His new album, 1145 Southbound, and the track The Spiv, the UK's Elliot Morris, before that with the new single Catch Me If You Can. Susan Tedeschi is currently best known as the lead singer with the hugely successful Tedeschi Trucks Band that she co-founded with husband Derek Trucks. Tedeschi's musical experience, in fact, goes back to the mid-70s when the Boston-born musician joined a Broadway musical at age 5. After graduating from the Berklee College of Music, she formed the Susan Tedeschi Band in 93 and did her first recording in 95. 15 years as an opening act followed before the Tedeschi Trucks Band came together in 2010. With a voice described as a blend of Bonnie Raitt and Janis Joplin, and a guitar style influenced by Buddy Guy and Stevie Ray, Tedeschi is now a leading figure in contemporary blues. The Lee Oscar Harmonica's classic cut is from Susan Tedeschi's sophomore solo release, 1998's Just Won't Burn. Her version of Junior Wells' Little by Little is next at the Crossroads.
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0: At the crossroads with singer-songwriter-guitarist Davis Cohen and the title track of his new release, Hurricane Man, Misty Blues has a new project, still ticking, that was Gimme Some More, the band GA20 with Charlie Musselwhite, I'll Change My Style off 2026's Blues Now, and Susan Tedeschi with the Lee Oscar Harmonica's classic cut from 1998, Little by Little. 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Brant Swicker, your host, and we have a significant online footprint, atcblues.ca, two pages on Facebook, Instagram, Blue Sky, and Threads. Danny Marks is, in many respects, a true Renaissance man in the Canadian blues community. Born and based in Toronto, Danny was a founding member of the pop rock band Edward Bear in 1966, bringing his blues rock influence to the band's early repertoire. Marks left the trio in the early 70s to pursue a solo career that included studio session work, commercial jingles, and acting roles in film. In the 80s, Danny established a house gig at Toronto's Albert Hall and began a decade of broadcasting with CBC Radio. In 97, Marks launched a weekly blues radio program, Blues FM, which continues to air today on Jazz FM 91, and created and hosted a TV series, Cities in Blue, starting in 2013. Danny also released several solo albums between 1996 and 2013, and has just followed up with the new project, Back to the Blues. Two tracks from that one are in the spotlight in seconds at the crossroads.
1: If times like these have you playing the blues, play them on a Lee Oscar. Lee Oscar harmonicas, the best around since 1983.
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18: 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That's right. 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

You gotta take it from the top and start over again with the blues.

0: At the Crossroads with Danny Marks in the new music spotlight with his 2026 release, Back to the Blues. That was Land Where Blues Began and also Blues of the Future. The album is an independent project and the artist is online, DannyM.com. At the Crossroads is written and hosted by Brant Zwicker. The program is engineered and produced by Mike Braniff. The ATC theme is written and performed by Neil Harnett. The award-winning imaging voice is provided by Rosemary Trace. Duke Robillard and his all-star band will wrap up the hour with their latest blast-off and the instrumental Playboy Hop. Bridget Purdy has just released Mother of the Crossroads, and the cut Blues Collar Woman is on the way at the Crossroads.
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2: Good news for the weekend across Fredericton and the Capital Region, with typical summer weather expected. Saturday, expect a mix of sun and cloud with warm afternoon temperatures reaching around 25 degrees Celsius. There's the chance of a few afternoon showers, but many areas will stay dry for much of the day. Winds will be light, making it a great day for outdoor activities. Saturday night will be partly cloudy with a low near 15 degrees Celsius. Sunday, another warm and somewhat more humid day is on tap. Skies will be mostly cloudy, with temperatures climbing to around 27 degrees Celsius. While much of the day looks dry, keep an eye on the sky if you have outdoor plans, as a few isolated showers can't be ruled out later in the day. Sunday night remains mild, with a low around 16 degrees Celsius. Looking ahead to Monday, expect cloudier skies with increasing chances for showers and slightly cooler temperatures. That's your look at the weekend weather for Fredericton, Oromocto, and the Capital Region. Have a great day, play safe, and enjoy your New Brunswick
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9: Dave Johnson, thanks for joining us for the Best in Blues on Blues Deluxe for the week of July 27th, 2026, sponsored by Bath Planet. This time, new music from Doug Duffy and Bad. Back to 1970 for some live free. Chris O'Leary has new music for us as well. Out of Connecticut, it's Ryan Blue Wrath Newman is our Blue Bloods guest this time. John Mayall working live from 1972. And lots more coming up this time with the Best in Blues on Blues Deluxe as we begin with a new track from Taz Crew.

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4: Folks, I tell you, bad luck just keep on coming. Sure do.

Well, the group is called Doug Duffy and Band, and the song is Bad Luck, but there's a lot of good music on their new album called Souvenirs. And we begin our show this time on Blues Deluxe with music from Taz Crew and his band. They've got a brand new album entitled Might Give Out, But I Won't Give In. And we heard a song all about a nasty turn. I'm Dave Johnson with the Best in Blues every week here on Blues Deluxe as we take you all the way back to 1970 for some live music from Free.

0: vocalist and harp player extraordinaire Chris O'Leary from his new album Blue Collar and Bad Decisions. We had bad luck in our last set, so we had bad decisions this time. And way back to 1970, we thought you would agree that it's all right now to play some music from Free, working live from an album simply entitled Live and a nice rendition of Mr. Big. I'm Dave Johnson with the Best in Blues. This is Blues Deluxe.
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0: It's Blue Bloods time on Blues Deluxe. 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This week, our Blue Bloods guest is out of Connecticut. That is Ryan Blue Wrath Newman. His new album is entitled Wrath of Blues. And along with Arlene Wow on the vocals, here's their rendition of Let Me Love You.

Some very nice live work from John Mayall on the band from 1972, Red Sky, taken from the double CD collection, Room to Move, 1969 through 1974. And our Blue Bloods guest this time on Blues Deluxe, Ryan Blue Rath Newman from his new album, Wrath of Blues, and a nice cover of Let Me Love You. I'm Dave Johnson with the Best in Blues every week here on Blues Deluxe. If you'd like to find out more about Ryan Blue Rath Newman and his band, head to our website at bluesdeluxe.com. Take a look at this week's playlist, find the band's track. You'll find a link to a site where you can find out more about them and let the folks know you heard them on Blues Deluxe. Or up next is one terrific harp player by the name of Jason Ritchie. It's Jason Ritchie and the Bad Kind with Caitlin Dibble on the vocals from their brand new album entitled 13 Hours. And here is Long Twisted Night.

0: nothing like having your good friend John Lee Hooker helping out on guitar. Lightnin' Hopkins from a 1972 recording just out of Louisiana from the album It's a Sin to Be Rich, and brand new music from Jason Ritchie and the Bad Kind with Caitlin Dibble on the vocals. Long Twisted Night, the name of the track. The new album is 13 Hours. I'm Dave Johnson with the Best in Blues. This is Blues Deluxe.
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0: Blues of all kinds, every week, right here on Blues Deluxe. I'm your host, Dave Johnson. We're always happy to include a track from Sean Murphy. Her brand new album is called Brand New Blues, and here is Flatlands.

0: Music from one of the world's greatest songwriters, Don Nix. The album is Going Down, the songs of Don Nix, and of course, Palace of the King. Previous to that, Sean Murphy from her new one called Brand New Blues and Flatlands. I'm Dave Johnson with the best in blues. 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
0: To close our program this time on Blues Deluxe, we turn to an album that Alvin Lee once confided to me during an interview that it was his favorite, A Space and Time. From that 1971 release, here is One of These Days. One.

Closing our show this time with music of Alvin Lee and 10 Years After from 1971's A Space and Time and One of These Days. And we are on our way out of here because we're out of time. Back next week with more of the best in blues. Please be sure and be tuned in then. Thanks for listening this time. 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

0: Good news for the weekend across Fredericton and the Capital Region, with typical summer weather expected. Saturday night will be partly cloudy with a low near 15 degrees Celsius. Sunday, another warm and somewhat more humid day is on tap. Skies will be mostly cloudy, with temperatures climbing to around 27 degrees Celsius. While much of the day looks dry, keep an eye on the sky if you have outdoor plans, as a few isolated showers can't be ruled out later in the day. Sunday night remains mild with a low around 16 degrees Celsius. Looking ahead to Monday, expect cloudier skies with increasing chances for showers and slightly cooler temperatures. That's your look at the weekend weather for Fredericton, Oromocto, and the Capital Region. Have a great day, play safe, and enjoy your New Brunswick day-long weekend.
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From the Roadhouse Studios in the Little Blue House on the Wetlands in beautiful Iowa City, Iowa, my name's Tony Stidler-Dennison, opening this hour of the Roadhouse with Kenny Blue's Boss Wayne from Go Just Do It. That was You Did a Number on Me featuring Julie Massey. Back in the studio after a week away, for the most part, a socially distanced weekend with family. Little touchstone in of sanity in a pretty insane time. And guess what? That's the feel we're going for in the next hour, that touchstone of sanity. 14 tracks that really just can't help but leave you feeling revitalized. Joe Louis Walker, Mark May Band, Mary Lane, Mike Flanagan, and Buddy Guy. Some reworkings of classic blues songs. Let me see, 4 Roadhouse debuts, though we'll talk about those as they roll out. I actually think it'll be impossible as blues fans to walk away from this hour feeling anything but better. It's like an elixir, man, made up of another hour of the finest blues you've never heard. The 805th Roadhouse. Here's Nasta Super and Chris Kane and one of those nice reworkings, in this case a rework of an Albert King song from 1976. This is Cold Women with Warm Hearts in the Roadhouse.

Blues and Boogie Kings with Mitch Kazmar making their Roadhouse debut, reworking the Sonny Boy Williamson classic Good Morning Little Schoolgirl. Of course, we've had Mitch Kazmar in the show a bunch of times, so they make their debut in this format, that is. That's from Live No Jive. Joe Louis Walker before that, and Come Back Home featuring Mitch Ryder. That's from the Cleopatra Blues release. Blues coming on, and Nasta Super and Chris Kane opened the set. Chris Kane's got an upcoming release on Alligator Records, I think just in the next few weeks. This one was from Ramaphonic Session. The track was Cold Women with Warm Hearts.

J.D. Taylor makes his Roadhouse debut with Got Me Where You Want Me from the Coldwater Sessions. Mark May Band before that, and the title track from Deep Dark Demon, his latest release. And Sir Rod and the Blues Doctors debuted in the Roadhouse before that with Sanctified Blues. That's from Come Together, although like Blues and Boogie Kings before them, they have a member who's been in the Roadhouse several times, Adam Gusso of Satan and Adam fame. In fact, that track was written by Sterling McGee, a.k.a. Satan. Adam Gusso's an interesting guy, an Ivy League-educated blues harp player. He's got a bachelor's from Princeton, a master's from Columbia, and is currently the professor of English and Southern Studies at the University of Mississippi in Oxford, Mississippi, and has something in the ballpark of 600 instructional videos on playing the blues harp on YouTube. As always, it's very easy to get a hold of me in the Roadhouse. My email is tony@roadhousepodcast.com. 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I do look forward to your thoughts and your comments on the show, so take advantage of one of the many ways to get a hold of me. My name's Tony Steidler-Denison. We're just a little bit more than halfway through our hour, and we are going to head straight to Chicago from the Real Mary Lane EP. This is Mary Lane, and I don't want nobody else in the Roadhouse.

woman, I've been good to you.

from the Mississippi Delta to the streets of Chicago, the Roadhouse.

with Mississippi All-Stars and Catfish featuring Cedric Burnside. That's a single out on New West Records. Don Bryant before that and Your Love Is Too Late from You Make Me Feel. And Mary Lane opened it with a track from her EP, The Real Mary Lane. That was I Don't Want Nobody.

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3: Good news for the weekend across Fredericton and the Capital Region, with typical summer weather expected. Saturday night will be partly cloudy with a low near 15 degrees Celsius. Sunday, another warm and somewhat more humid day is on tap. Skies will be mostly cloudy, with temperatures climbing to around 27 degrees Celsius. While much of the day looks dry, keep an eye on the sky if you have outdoor plans, as a few isolated showers can't be ruled out later in the day. Sunday night remains mild with a low around 16 degrees Celsius. Looking ahead to Monday, expect cloudier skies with increasing chances for showers and slightly cooler temperatures. That's your look at the weekend weather for Fredericton, Oromocto, and the Capital Region. Have a great day, play safe, and enjoy
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6: Welcome, blues lovers. Welcome, blues fans. Come on in the road. House Boogie chilling. You've dialed it in. You've tuned it up. You've found Confessing the Blues. I'm your host, Cleve Baker, and for the next 3 hours, we're going to enjoy America's oldest and most original art form. From the roots to the fruits, it's the backbone of American music. We spin the blues round here on this week's edition, Blues in Conversation with the First Lady of the Blues, Shawn Murphy. Will feature her new album, Mighty Gates. Blues Just the Way You Like It, two songs, two artists. Bring in the smooth groove with Johnny Rawls and Bobby Blackman, plus Alistair Green and the Supersonic Blues Machine. They share a rocket set. We walk on the wild side with Casey James, John Pagano, and Johnny Oscom. The ladies, Mindy Hebert and Pam Taylor, they make the playlist. All that and so much more. Stand back. This blues locomotive is going to be rolling and steaming down the track. We start this week's show with some straight-up juking and jiving. Here's Bill Toms and Hard Rain, and Wee Willie Walker and the Anthony Paul Orchestra right here, right now, on Confessing the Blues.

0: Now that's two jumping blues music right there. That was Bill Toms and Hard Rain, brand new Nothing Like My Baby. And Wee Willie Walker and the Anthony Paul Orchestra, Second Chance. Oh, we've just got this blues stone a-rolling. We've just got this blues boulder a-tumbling. We've got plenty more remarkable blues tunes on the way. Come on back. More head bobbing and foot rocking is around the corner. I'm confessing the blues.
1: 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Confessing the blues.
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0: Welcome back. You get it right here. Full grown music. Your weekly blues fix. 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That's online at confessingtheblues.info. And be sure to look up the group page on Facebook. We want you to be a part of our show. Up next, a short stack of juke jumping blues. Here's the Andy T. Band with Alabama Mike, Terry Hank, and Greg Martinez working up a sweat on Confessing the Blues.

0: There you have it, blues music at its finest. Something to make them women's bounce that boogie. That was the Andy T Band with Alabama Mike, drunk or sober. We heard from Terry Hank, he's howling for my darling. And Greg Martinez, he is the Mac Daddy. Showing up the good stuff. 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Reach in that icebox. 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Kick back and relax. And come on back. Come on back to Confessing the Blues.
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0: We bring it every week, the finest blues music on the planet, and it's all just for you. We do appreciate y'all tuning us in. Up next, we've got the blues just the way you like it. Two songs, two artists. Here's the real deal. Johnny Rawls and Bobby Blackman. They've got the Black Cat Bone, and they're getting on down. I'm Confessing the Blues.

0: blues music, just the way you like it. Two songs, two artists. That was Johnny Ross. He's at the Turning Point, and he's headed to Las Vegas. Great place indeed. And we heard a pair from Bobby Blackman. I Wanna Come Home and Gonna Put My Love Aside. If you're digging it, get online and buy the music. 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That's what it's going to take to keep the blues alive. Sizzling hot blues, more roadhouse rocking. It's all up next on Confessing the Blues.
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0: Remarkable blues music. Well, it's what we do, and it's all just for you, and we spin it every week right here. Here's Al Corte and Juke Joint Jive and Benny Turner. He's got that mojo boogie. You're always welcome to Boogie On Down with the Silent Blues Sound on Confessing the Blues.

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2: Good news for the weekend across Fredericton and the Capital Region, with typical summer weather expected. Saturday night will be partly cloudy with a low near 15 degrees Celsius. Sunday, another warm and somewhat more humid day is on tap. Skies will be mostly cloudy, with temperatures climbing to around 27 degrees Celsius. While much of the day looks dry, keep an eye on the sky if you have outdoor plans, as a few isolated showers can't be ruled out later in the day. Sunday night remains mild with a low around 16 degrees Celsius. Looking ahead to Monday, expect cloudier skies with increasing chances for showers and slightly cooler temperatures. That's your look at the weekend weather for Fredericton, Oromocto, and the Capital Region. Have a great day, play safe, and enjoy your New Brunswick day-long weekend.
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6: We broadcast it from the low ground, from the banks of the mighty rolling Roanoke River. It's America's oldest and most original art form, roadhouse tested, roadhouse approved. It's Confessing the Blues. I'm your host, Cleve Baker. On the way, blues and conversation with the First Lady of the Blues, Shawn Murphy. Her new album, Mighty Gates, Shingle Shaking Blues, from Bob Kyle, A.J. Crawdaddy, and the Delta Wires. And we start this blues-inspired hour in fine, fine style with James Armstrong and Lindsay Alexander. You found the Shawn Up Roadhouse Party. It's Confessing the Blues.

0: Oh, I do love a rowdy roadhouse soul. That was James Armstrong, his latest. He's on that second time around. And we heard from Lindsay Alexander. I'm in love with a woman. Ladies and gentlemen, we want to invite you to join and support the Blues Foundation today. 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Now, we brought the music. Now you got the house a-rockin'. More fresh, picked, and smoldering blues music is just around the bend. Don't turn that dial. More solid blues music is up next. Come on back. Come on back to Confessing the Blues.
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0: You've dialed it in, now turn it up and leave it alone. You've got Confessing the Blues, full grown and swole slam up. Hot and savory blues music, you find it right here. Here's Bob Kyle, A.J. Crawdaddy, and the Delta Wires, the solid blues outfits, laying it down, the jumping blues sound on Confessing the Blues.

0: smoldering hot, raw, and ready blues music. That was Bob Kyle. Someone else stepping in. We heard from A.J. Crawdaddy and Fine Looking Woman and the Delta Wires. I Don't Care. 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
0: Welcome back, Boogie Chillin'. 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Oh, we're proud to be broadcast on great radio stations all around the world. 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We do appreciate y'all carrying our show. Oh, on the way, blues and conversation with a bona fide blues master. She's a well-seasoned pro and has honed her craft to a fine edge. A Blues Award winner, the First Lady of the Blues, Shawn Murphy, joins us. Her latest album, Mighty Yates, is rocketing up the

0: Ladies and gentlemen, we welcome to the show an absolute blues all-star. Whether you're in the comfort of your most relaxing chair at home or in the electric atmosphere of a concert hall, when she strikes a vocal note, her presence and tone emotes an authentic and mesmerizing quality that is not only unforgettable, but is forever crowd-pleasing. Her new album is Mighty Gates. She's known as the First Lady of the Blues, Shawn Murphy. Welcome to Confessing the Blues.
1: Hello, my friend Cleve Baker. How you doing?
0: How you been, Shawn?
1: Well, I've been pretty busy. It's been a grand time working on this new CD. Gosh, we're getting such good reviews and feedback from everybody.
0: Well, it's really a fine effort. It really is.
1: Thank you.
0: Well, Shawn, from Motown Records to world tours, 20-plus years working with Bob Seger, 15 years fronting my personal favorite,

0: Little Feat, an award-winning solo blues career. There are many that are so happy for you, Sean, all from a confident ninth grader trying out for a part in a school play. Did you know then that you had found your life's calling?
1: Actually not. I started out thinking I was going to be this big actress on Broadway, and it just didn't turn out that way. You know, life has other plans for you. So as I got older, I started delving in a little bit of musical theater, and from there I just found the love of singing and music, musicality and all that. And when I ended up in Detroit, I sort of married the two when I got a job in Hair in the local Detroit version, and Motown people came and wanted us to sign up, and we did, and I've been in music and singing ever since.
0: Well, speaking of the Motown people, you did sign with Rare Earth Records, an arm of Motown, and recorded with Meatloaf. Meatloaf and Stoney, I've always wondered, how did you come across being known as Stoney?
1: Well, that was a little jaunt through memory lane when I started doing the singing in Detroit. I remembered, well, you know, I don't know if I'm going to do this for a living, so I remembered a guy that I knew in Cedar Rapids, Iowa, and he had sort of taken his name on, and so I decided, I'll try that and see how that works. So that's the only reason I chose that name. I just thought it was hard edge and cool.
0: Well, you shared the stage and studio with the biggest names in the music business: Eric Clapton, Joe Walsh, Coco Montoya, Phil Collins, Alice Cooper, among others. Back in January of last year, the music world lost a great Glenn Frey, and you had a chance to work with him and Joe Walsh. How did that all come about?
1: I did. Glenn was a big, big fan and friend with Bob Seger, and so he used to come to the shows. I believe he was born in Michigan, so he hung around all of us in the early days, and certainly with my friend Laura Creamer, who's one of my compatriots singing background for Bob Seger. And so we got to know each other. And when he and Joe Walsh decided to do a little tour on the sides of the Eagles, Laura called me up and we went out together and just had a great time. What a combination that was.
0: I bet. Well, Eric Clapton is said to be winding down his career, and you spent some time with him in the studio and on the road. He was a big inspiration for you in your career. I understand that he critiques everything.
1: He does. As a matter of fact, when I first went down to Montserrat to do the Behind the Sun album, he was there with his hand in absolutely everything. Of course, Phil Collins produced it, but Eric was there all day, every day, just making sure everything was to his liking. Then after the first song, he said, "What are you guys doing? You want to go out promote this record with me?" And we jumped at the chance. He started setting up the rehearsals, and then we flew over to London to do those, and it was 6 weeks, and it was almost 8 hours a day. It was amazing and fantastic, and it was such a grand opportunity. I never got tired of listening to him. No sleep, whatever, it didn't matter. It was just a phenomenal time.
0: Well, Sean, you've just released your eighth album, Mighty Gates, and by all accounts, another outstanding effort. Who came into the studio with you to record this record?
1: Well, we recorded it at Grammy-nominated Kevin McKendry's studio, The Rock House in Franklin, Tennessee. And, of course, he did all the keyboard tracks as well. And whenever I can grab hold of him, he comes out and performs with me and with my band, which is another great treat. Yeah, we just had Kenny Kramer on lead guitar, as well as Tommy Stilwell. And these guys are actually in my touring band. The guys on the road that sweat every night, and they're all in it. They're all in it all the time. So I couldn't have asked for anybody better than those guys. But Tom Del Rossi on drums, John Marcus on bass guitar. Of course, he was with Tim McGraw for 20-some years. And Kevin's son, Yates McKendry, did the engineering. So we had a grand time, I'll tell you that.
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1: Well, having those guys not only on the road, it also has to help when you have them in the studio, being able to have a musical conversation, so to speak. You guys are so used to each other.
2: Well, that's absolutely true, and you can almost second guess or finish sentences by the time we've been together for quite a long time now. It just really shows when people come up to the plate and say, hey, why don't we try this, or I want to add this lick here, what do you think? It's just a family affair, that's all it is. I love it.
1: Well, you've toured with Bob Seger for really quite some time now. And in late September, Bob postponed a number of his Runaway Train tour dates due to some health issues, but those dates will be rescheduled. Are you planning on getting on the road in support of your new album while you're waiting on Bob to get back on his tour?
2: Well, right now we're working on a CD from the ground level. When dates come up, certainly we'll do them. We are looking forward to having some dates of our own early in 2018, but certainly Bob is in the front of our minds. We don't know when he's going to start up again, but certainly there will be some rehearsals and some advance notice.
1: Well, it's sort of hard to make plans like that, isn't it?
2: It really is, but he's been really good about accommodating everybody's schedule. From the beginning of the rehearsals on to a lot of the dates, they've been kind of widespread, and it's been a lot to do with other people's schedules, but this tour came about kind of fast, so faster than most of his tours anyway, which really happened November on. Having kind of a summer tour was a little unusual for him.
1: And accommodating everybody's schedule, as you well know, that's quite a feat at times.

0: a logistical nightmare, but he's been doing that a long time. As well as my band have other interests and things that they do, studio work and working with other people. So I have kind of a rotation of other people that I keep on speed dial. These guys have been so great about making time and room for me whenever we go out. So I'm really happy that we have pretty much the staid members of the band with me all the time.
1: Well, Sean, folks at the Blues Music Awards in Memphis have had the pleasure to take in your performances the past couple of years. Can we look forward to seeing you in May 2018 on Beale Street?
0: I sure hope so. We threw our hat in the ring, so we're hoping to be there as well. As well as we're going to try and be at the IBC. That's always an amazing time. We always like to come and support all the acts in the shows and, of course, meet all of you and all of our friends and collect all those hugs I need to have.
1: Well, they're always wonderful, I can tell you that. Well, Sean, as you mentioned, you were bitten by the Broadway bug early on, and you worked with the musicals Hair and Sgt. Pepper's. Do you have any desire to do the Broadway thing again?
0: Well, not at this time, but I'm certainly always been interested in theater, so you never know. But for right now, I've got my blinders on. I'm just forging ahead in this, and I'm just loving it.
1: Well, ladies and gentlemen, she continues to bask in an incredible career. Her voice is world-class, and she commands every stage and room she graces. She is recognized as one of the best blues artists on the planet. Her latest album, Mighty Gates, is her 8th solo blues effort and is rocketing up the blues charts. Find it online at Amazon, iTunes, and CD Baby. And be sure to check out her website, SeanMurphyBand.com, for tour dates. And go take in a spectacular show. She is, in fact, the First Lady of the Blues. Sean Murphy, thank you so much for being with us on Confessing the Blues.
0: Thank you so much, Cleve. It's always such a pleasure to talk to you.
1: Her new album is Mighty Gates. Here's Sean Murphy and Blues in the Morning on Confessing the Blues.

0: 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More smoldering blues tunes are yet to come. A pair brand new. It's up next. 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
1: The trick bag is full. More mojo magic is up next on Confessing the Blues.
0: Coming to the entertainment capital of the world, the Big Blues Bender will once again take over the Plaza Hotel and Casino in the heart of downtown Las Vegas, September 6th, 7th, 8th, and 9th, 2018. 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
0: We're reaching down in the trick bag and breaking out the blues mojo. We're conjuring up the boogie down voodoo. It's Roadhouse approved blues at its finest. Here's Chris Daniels and the Kings, Sweet Memphis, and Daryl Ellison, been out traveling and Confessing the Blues.

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2: Good news for the weekend across Fredericton and the Capital Region, with typical summer weather expected. Saturday night will be partly cloudy with a low near 15 degrees Celsius. Sunday, another warm and somewhat more humid day is on tap. Skies will be mostly cloudy, with temperatures climbing to around 27 degrees Celsius. While much of the day looks dry, keep an eye on the sky if you have outdoor plans, as a few isolated showers can't be ruled out later in the day. Sunday night remains mild with a low around 16 degrees Celsius. Looking ahead to Monday, expect cloudier skies with increasing chances for showers and slightly cooler temperatures. That's your look at the weekend weather for Fredericton, Oromocto, and the Capital Region. Have a great day, play safe, and enjoy
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10: It's all about living and loving, fighting and forgiving, ruin and redemption. It's America's oldest and most original art form. It's all about the blues round here. Welcome back, Boogie Chillin'. You found Confessing the Blues. I'm your host, Cleve Baker, and you've jumped right up on the front porch of the home of great blues music, and we deliver it solid every week. Coming up this hour, Blues Just the Way You Like It. Two songs, two artists with Alistair Green and the supersonic blues machine. We bring you some rail riding blues with the John Pagano Band, Casey James, and Johnny Oscom. And we start this hour steady rocking with the ladies. Here's Pam Taylor and Mandy Hebert. We've laid them in there, side by each, and Confessing the Blues.

0: played the blues just for you, Boogie Chillin'. That was Pam Taylor, and it ain't right, her new album, Still Your Heart. And the very latest from Mindy Abear, she plays to win. Stimulating blues music, you get it right here every week. And you know it takes you to make it all happen. We ask that you buck up for the blues. 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A short stack of greats is on the way. Don't miss a thing. And he's on back into Confessing the Blues.
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0: 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Legendary Buddy Guy, Robert Cray, Derek Trucks, Devin Allman, Denise LaSalle, actor John Goodman. 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
0: Fresh rail riding blues. Well, that blues locomotive is churning your way hard and fast. Here's the John Bogano Band, Casey James, and Johnny Oscom. We bring it to you, the rock and blues sound. I'm Confessing the Blues.

0: Now that's smoking hot blues music at its best. Some kind of spicy, I must say. That was the John Pagano Band and Bad Habit. We heard from Casey James, Killing Myself, and Johnny Oscom, Deep in My Bones, all brand new. 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Oh, we shake the floor. We rock the house. Come on back and catch the groove. Another great set of blues is on the way. Foundation shaking music. Stay tuned and get you some. I'm confessing the blues.
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0: Just what the root doctor ordered. Your weekly blues fix. We've got a blues prescription for you. Dip it down in the medicine bag to help cure what ails you. And we found it. Blues Just the Way You Like It. Two songs, two artists, with Alistair Green and the Supersonic Blues Machine. We play the good stuff on Confessing the Blues.

0: blues artists, great blues music. We turn them loose every week. Smoking Hot Blues with some rockin' attitude. Two songs, two artists with some steady rockin' outfits. That was the title track to the Alistair Green album, Dream Train, and Noam Zan. And we heard from the Supersonic Blues Machine, Somebody's Fool, and Thank You. Ladies and gentlemen, we want to invite you to make your plans now for the Big Blues Bender at the Sterling Plaza Hotel and Casino in fabulous Las Vegas, September 6th through the 9th, 2018. 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Oh, we've heard the question. Why, yes, we do play the good stuff. And we've got one more blues set for you. Come on back and get it on. I'm Confessing the Blues.
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0: We're winding down this week's blues gig. World-class blues and straight from the top shelf. We close this week's show with Albert Castilla, Woman Don't Lie, and Walter Trout with John Nemeth, Too Much to Carry. One for the habit, one for the road. I'm Confessing the Blues.

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This is Cleve Baker inviting you back next week. We'll be right here, Confessing the Blues.

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2: Good news for the weekend across Fredericton and the Capital Region, with typical summer weather expected. Saturday night will be partly cloudy with a low near 15 degrees Celsius. Sunday, another warm and somewhat more humid day is on tap. Skies will be mostly cloudy, with temperatures climbing to around 27 degrees Celsius. While much of the day looks dry, keep an eye on the sky if you have outdoor plans, as a few isolated showers can't be ruled out later in the day. Sunday night remains mild with a low around 16 degrees Celsius. Looking ahead to Monday, expect cloudier skies with increasing chances for showers and slightly cooler temperatures. That's your look at the weekend weather for Fredericton, Oromocto, and the Capital Region. Have a great day, play safe, and enjoy your New Brunswick Day long weekend.
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From the new music capital of the American South, this is Smokestack Lightning. Hi, everybody. I'm Rob McKinney, and we are coming at you from the world-famous Ilac and Nickel Production Studios, smack dab in the middle of the city beautiful, Orlando, Florida. Now, each and every week, it is our job to bring you all the best new music that the blues world has to offer, and tonight is no exception, as we bring you the Smokestack Lightning Top 25 New Blues CDs for March 2019. Also, with time allowing, we will follow that up with some CDs that just missed the Top 25. Now, I promise you, tonight's show ain't nothing but a good time, and it don't get better than this. 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At number 25 is the cool combination of New Orleans jazz singer meets blues guitarist. Tiffany Pollack and Eric Johansson teamed up for the CD Blues in My Blood, and together they bring us Memories to Forget.

Washington, D.C.-based Big Joe and his band, the Dynaflows, doing Sleepy Joe from their Rock House Party CD at number 24 on our countdown. Joe and some of the band originally toured as Tom Principato's backup group. Now, Chris O'Leary also got a lot of national exposure as the lead singer for Levon Helm's Barnstormers. His current band's CD is called 7 Minutes Late, and it's getting exposure at number 23 as we count them down. Here's Chris and the boys with One More Chance at Love on Smokestack Lightning.

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6: It's all about the blues. I can't describe it. I just know it when I feel it. And the best blues in the world are found on Smokestack Lightning, the universal standard in blues programming, coming to you from the Ilac and Nickel production studios in the new music capital of the American South, Orlando, Florida. My mama still calls me Rob McKinney, and we are counting down the top 25 CDs for the month of March 2019. We are looking at the number 21 spot and New Jersey-based harmonica player Vin Mott and his band. Their new record is titled Rogue Hunter, and here they give us the harp-heavy tune, Patterson is Crumplin'.

We just heard Willie Buck doing You Want Me to Trust You from his new album at number 20 called The Willie Buck Way. It is a packed CD, 17 songs on it, 12 of which are Willie Buck originals. Benny Turner and Cash McCall take on one of Willie Dixon's most famous songs, Built for Comfort, which the two of them used to play as their bump and grind concert showstopper back in the day. Now, we grab this duet off Turner's CD at number 19 called Going Back Home on Smokestack Lightning.

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0: nothing. At number 18, it's guitar man Gear Clark Jr. and Pearl Cadillac from his This Land CD. Clark says the album was inspired by the Woody Guthrie folk classic, This Land Is Your Land. He says the Woody Guthrie classic song is one of the first that he learned as a child and said, you know, our class used to sing it all together. You don't see the differences in people until you get older and you're influenced to think about other people in a different way. I wish we could all get back to singing Woody Guthrie's song just like we did when we were kids. Roger that, sir. All right, it is time we hear for a word from our sponsors, and then we'll be right back with more countdown of the top 25 new blues CDs for March right after this on Smokestack Lightning.
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This is Smokestack Lightning, calling all you hit makers, hell raisers, and hip shakers out there to join us for 4 hours of the best blues in the world. Coming to you from Orlando, Florida, the new music capital of the American South. I'm Rob McKinney, your host tonight, and we are cruising for a bluesin' with our top 25 new blues CDs for the month of March 2019. We are hanging out at the number 17 spot, and we find the band that has been picking on Nashville since 1989. It's the Kentucky Headhunters. They have a new live album out called Live at the Ramblin' Man Fair, and here they are with Stumblin'.

sing it from the soul. Talking about that old lowdown blues, what everybody trying to do. We got this zone blues, slow blues, and fast blues. We got this thing called it blues from your heart.

The fabulous Boo Boo Davis at number 16 with What the Blues Is All About from his brand new Tree Man CD. And like most of the previous recordings from Boo Boo, the songs on this album were captured live in one room without any overdubs. So what you hear is what you get. Kenny Beady Eyes Smith is the son of Willie Big Eyes Smith, who was the drummer for Muddy Waters for 18 years. Kenny has his own band now. They're called the House Bumpers, and together they recorded a CD, which we have ranked at number 15. The CD is called Drop the Hammer, and here they are with a funky little toe tapper called What in the World on Smokestack Lightning.

Kenny, Beady Eyes Smith, and the House Bumpers with What in the World. The countdown of the top 25 blues CDs for March will continue right after we check out Tall Cool One from Barry Goldberg.